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0: just yet, just put the pumpkin down and text VIP to 509-441-0999. 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
2: 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Why would they do that if they aren't coming after our retirements? 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
3: Hi, it's Chris Prokker in the 4 News Now First Alert Weather Center. Beautiful, sunny Wednesday. The skies stay clear tonight, allowing overnight lows to drop into the mid-30s. Thursday, even warmer weather, mid-60s and mostly sunny skies. It's going to be partly cloudy and 70 on Friday.
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1: 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Instead of dessert today, you get to eat sand. 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Why don't you pound sand?
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1: 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Instead of dessert today, you get to eat sand. 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
1: That's correct. 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You're wrong. 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Jocelyn did not get to question seven, unfortunately, because how would you have spelled dessert, Jocelyn?
3: D-E-S-S-E-R-T. 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
1: 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Instead of dessert today, you get to eat sand. 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Why don't you pound sand?
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0: 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And your home for Jay and Kevin in the morning. It's time for Music City Now, coming from Nashville, Tennessee. Here's your host, Jessica Wade.
2: 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Thanks for listening. Spooky season's here. And so is our spotlight track of the week to start us off. Lauren Alena, featuring Chase Matthew. 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

All My Exes, our spotlight track of the week this week. Lauren Alena there featuring Chase Matthew, sponsored by Big Loud. All right, so why would a bride drink water at her wedding? Well, Graylin James will discuss that. It's Water at a Wedding, and it's sponsored by Nashville Harbor.

Water at a Wedding. That tune is getting so much buzz. Graylin James is his name. It's fantastic. It's sponsored by Nashville Harbor. All right, let's turn to the latest from Trey Pendley, family man, sponsored by Leo 33.

family man. That's Trey Pendley, and it's sponsored by Leo 33. Now we've got Caroline Jones. She's a member of the Zac Brown Band. Your It For Me, Honey is sponsored by Nashville Harbor.

Let Him In Anyway is Blake Shelton. It makes you think a little, right? Sponsored by BMG Nashville. All right, over now to Cole Goodwin. Love this guy. Howdy is sponsored by

0: is Cole Goodwin, and it's sponsored by Nashville Harbor. 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
0: Okay, we've got a pretty cool new song from Dylan Scott. It's a letter. Dear Big City. It's sponsored by Curb.

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Ian Munsick, Love is Blind, sponsored by Triple Tigers.

C'est la vie. That's life. It's Joan Nichols. It's so good. It's sponsored by Quartz Hill. You ready for this duet now? Carly Pierce, Riley Green. If I don't leave, I'm gonna stay. It's sponsored by BMG Nashville.

Me. It's new from Parker McCollum on Music City Now. All right, now we've got Lainey Wilson with John Mayer on guitar. Phone Keys Wallet. It's so good. It's sponsored by BMG Nashville.

0: 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It's so good. John Mayer plays guitar on that. It's sponsored by BMG Nashville.
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0: sponsored by Leo 33. Over to Graylin James. It's fresh. It's called Water at a Wedding. 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
1: Well, I didn't want to show up, but our families go way back. So when you said your vows, that's exactly where I sat. Thank God for open bars, 'cause watching all

All My Exes is our spotlight track of the week. That's Lauren Elena. It features Chase Matthew, and it's sponsored by Big Loud. All right, let's turn to Rodney Atkins and this new tune called The Years Are Short, sponsored by Curve.

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1: The years are short.
0: Okay, time for this duet. It's Carly Pearce and Riley Green. If I don't leave, I'm gonna stay. 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

If I don't leave, I'm gonna stay. Carly Pierce with Riley Green, sponsored by BMG Nashville. Cole Goodwin is here. This is his latest. It's called Howdy. Have mercy, looky there. It's sponsored by Nashville Harbor.

0: 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And that's going to wrap up Music City Now. Thanks for hanging for all the great tunes, and we'll catch you next time.
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1: 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You're wrong. 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Jocelyn did not get to question seven, unfortunately, because how would you have spelled dessert, Jocelyn?
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1: 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Instead of dessert today, you get to eat sand. Or, you know what? 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Why don't you pound sand?
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2: 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Jocelyn did not get to question seven, unfortunately, because how would you have spelled dessert, Jocelyn?
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2: 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Instead of dessert today, you get to eat sand. 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Why don't you pound sand?
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1: 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Jocelyn did not get to question seven, unfortunately, because how would you have spelled dessert, Jocelyn?
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7: It's that I just don't care.
0: And anyone else who wants to work for free. It's Spokane's official morning show. Jay and Kevin.
8: Well, hello, good morning, ladies and gentlemen, boys and girls, kids and adults of all ages and sizes. Hello and hi there. It's I, the Righteous Reverend Jay Daniels, broadcasting you live from beautiful downtown Spokane, Washington, 99201, live from Studio C, second floor, Digital World Broadcast Center of the KXOY building. Welcome to a Thursday. It's halfway through October, 10/15/26. Fellas, what's up?
9: Hey, hey.
10: Yeah.
11: Here's a little song I wrote.
10: And I'm done.
8: What? Those English words, or what are we?
10: I don't know. Yeah, okay. That's happening to me sometimes, yeah. Where I start speaking other languages.
8: Oh, good for you, I guess.
10: Anybody who can, anyone who can identify that one, let me know.
8: Yeah. So far, the text line is quiet. We'll see if that changes momentarily.
9: Why are you expecting something?
8: Well, someone to say that they were able to understand what that was.
9: Oh.
8: Are you following
10: short
8: along, aren't you?
10: Span.
8: I mean, good
10: He's
8: golly.
10: Like, God, I had to go.
8: 5 seconds later.
10: 2 days in a row without, with just Jay, and I'm pretty tired. I'm so happy Kevin's here because I can sit back and kick my feet up today.
8: Is that what it is?
9: Oh, is that what's happening?
8: Yeah.
9: Okay.
10: That's what I'm thinking,
8: right.
10: That
8: yeah.
10: You're just feeling no pressure today.
8: Mm.
9: Never. No pressure. That's my middle name.
8: Yeah, he's usually pretty calm with everything in the world, I would imagine. Yeah, I don't know what happens when you leave here, but I'm imagining that continues.
9: Mm-hmm.
8: Same thing as it is here. Just walks around, never nervous.
9: Just so relaxed. I like those shades they got going on there, Kevin.
10: Oh, yeah, thanks.
8: He doesn't seem happy about it.
9: It's a good look.
10: No, it's not.
8: What
10: a
8: is
10: good
8: for Stevie Wonder? I mean,
10: all.
8: I don't know.
10: It's necessary.
8: Well, yeah,
10: look,
8: that's all that matters is that, you know.
10: Yeah.
8: You're doing what you're supposed to do.
10: Big gigantic sunglasses.
8: The kind that go over your glasses, right? I'm assuming you have your glasses under there. I can't see them.
10: I do have my glasses under here.
8: That's smart, yeah.
10: And then I have
9: underwear.
10: These glasses over top of it. And they do a really good job because they come around on the sides.
8: Sure.
10: And underneath a little bit.
8: Yeah. Oh, yeah. I see that.
10: If I touch this eye.
8: No, don't do it.
10: We're out.
8: Well,
10: it's
8: done. Why would you do that? Is that why you wear the glasses? No, the glasses are just for the sensitivity to light.
10: No, the glasses are to protect.
8: Oh, protection.
10: Yeah.
8: Oh, wow.
10: For protection. And
8: that's smart.
10: And light sensitivity.
8: Yeah. I feel like otherwise they'd be clear, I would imagine.
10: Yeah. Well, and like if you're,
8: I'm like an optometrist. Or
10: if
8: whatever
10: you're
8: they
10: outside
8: are.
10: Or whatever, yeah, they're like you're gonna want to wear the some sort of sunglasses.
8: It would hurt, yeah, I would imagine.
10: Yeah, they're like it's not going to be good. But all went well. Supposedly, I'm supposed to be able to see. I do have some questions
8: that we're going to be able to answer. Or
10: well, I think that you guys, can help out and tell me whether you think. It's a good idea or bad idea?
8: Oh, I can't wait for that game.
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8: Steve, get on that open. Good idea, bad idea?
9: Oh, that sounds like a lot of fun.
8: I can't wait. This is going to be so fun. I'm going to guess bad a lot of the time.

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1: Oh, I'm so excited about the new game. Wow. This is going to be so fun. I can't wait. What are we calling it again? Good idea, bad idea?
2: Yeah.
1: Okay.
2: Who's hosting?
1: I think I'm going to host and
2: okay.
1: You're going to host and Kevin's going to be the contestant?
3: Yeah, I'll be the contestant. Well, no, because that would be me then guessing and telling myself whether it's a good idea or a bad idea. Huh. I definitely, no offense, Steve, but I would like Jay's opinion.
1: Oh, no.
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1: At the World Cup. I mean, maybe one of the best national anthems of all time sung live.
0: Kevin James.
1: When people go, what? No! That's what people do. That's what people sound like.
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19: Ladies and gentlemen, say hello to Kevin James. Kevin.
1: Hi, Kevin.
2: Hi, everybody. You know what's interesting? And I've realized it's going to be a real bummer. I finally got an eye surgery yesterday. No?
1: 2 days ago, yeah. Tuesday, right?
2: Yeah, and then yesterday I had to go back for appointments.
1: Right.
2: All sorts of fun. But I did spend the night at my mommy's house.
1: On Tuesday?
2: So that was pretty great. On
1: Or the day before or the day
2: on Tuesday, Jay.
1: Okay, yeah.
2: Because I just drove out there and met her real early, and then we went to get the surgery done.
1: And then you went back to her house afterwards.
2: And then afterwards, yeah, they're like, well, who's driving you? You
1: right, know? Yeah.
2: And who's, do you have someone to care for you when you get home if you need anything?
1: She should have said no, but my mom's here.
2: I go,
1: well, you could have said that in front of your mom.
2: And she said, Kevin, you just can stay at my house. And I was like, yeah. Okay,
1: yeah, why wouldn't
2: that's
1: you?
2: That's fine. Yeah. I mean, that works. That's easy. So it
1: Did
2: was.
1: Did she make you soup?
2: She brought it up.
1: To have soup? She brought that up?
2: She brought up that she might make some soup.
1: Oh, and then never did.
2: And then what did we have
1: Come
2: instead?
1: On, Karen.
2: What did she feed me?
1: Stew?
2: Jay, you're not far off.
1: Casserole.
20: Salmon.
2: It was.
1: Salmon? What the?
2: No, the salmon was last time I was there, but I didn't get any.
1: It's not a post-surgery meal, Steve.
20: Well, I don't know.
1: I mean,
2: she just started
20: brain food.
2: Man, you just forget the talent that moms have.
1: Yeah.
2: And she was just like, well, let's see what I got here. I'll whip something up.
1: Right.
2: And next thing you know, she's like, I'm doing, I guess it was supposed to be soup now that I think about it. She said taco soup.
1: Oh, there you have it. I was supposed to
2: But
1: be.
2: Yeah. She didn't have enough of, you know, like it was way better in my opinion.
1: Because it was thicker?
2: Because it was just, it was basically taco chili.
1: Oh, yeah. Well, there you go. Yeah.
20: Did you put crackers
2: That's what it seemed like.
1: I mean, you got to, it's any sort of comfort food, I guess, at that point.
2: Yeah, and it was great. And so that was that. But I do have a question for you guys that it's got me a little rattled.
1: Mm.
2: So I have these special drops that I have to use.
1: Yeah.
2: In my eye. I had to use them, you know, 3 days before surgery. You can see them there, Jay.
1: Oh, yeah.
2: They're, what color would you describe that?
1: Clear. No. The liquid?
2: Oh, yeah. No, the liquid is...
1: It's too hard to see in this dirt.
2: Okay.
1: Let me see it.
2: It is 100% urine sample.
1: Oh, yeah. It looks a little yellow. Oh, yeah. It's very yellowish green.
2: Yeah.
1: Oh, for sure. Yeah.
2: And that little bottle of eye drops.
1: Can I try it?
2: Yeah.
1: No.
2: I was like, wait a minute. It wouldn't hurt
1: you. That was a test for the game that we're going to play in a little bit. That's a no. That's a no.
2: It wouldn't hurt you.
1: Yeah.
2: But anyways, Jay, I got these, and for some reason they don't do them at the eye doctor. You have to, like, send your information into this company somewhere in the middle of the United States.
1: Okay.
2: And then they'll mail these to you.
1: Oh, wow.
2: And they're $100 for a bottle.
1: Yeah, that's a big bottle.
2: Pretty good deal. Yeah, it's huge, right?
1: It looks like it holds about 2 ounces.
2: Yeah, like the smallest Visine.
1: Mm-hmm.
2: Is that how you say it? Yeah, Visine. It doesn't sound right to me, but whatever. And I look on it, and it came in a little bottle. It came in a prescription-like bottle.
1: Sure. A bottle in a bottle. Yeah.
2: A bottle in a bottle.
1: Right.
2: And it says right on there, from Westmoreland, Indiana. And I saw the word, and for some reason, this is one of those things that will be stuck in my brain for the rest of my life. Moreland, Westmoreland. Now, that's the name of the town, apparently, where they do these drops. But it's also the name of a man who became very famous on this show, because we played him over and over and over. Steve, do you know anything about a Harvey Westmoreland?
20: Does he have a mustache?
2: He has a beard.
20: Hmm.
1: Mm.
20: No?
1: I mean,
20: yes?
1: He had a beard.
2: That is correct, Jay. He had a beard.
20: What happened?
10: My brother was cleaning out the stalls out there for Joy, you know, working for him. And, they call want me to come around there. Well, when I get there, I realize that they're already drunk.
21: And of all things to fight about, Westmoreland says, punches started flying over this lawnmower.
10: Troy offered to buy it from me for $250.
1: Right.
10: I paid $20 for it. He thought I was trying to cheat him. One thing led to another.
1: Which, by the way, kind of sounds like maybe you were.
2: Well, yeah, but I mean...
1: But hey... You know what? If somebody wants to spend $250 for a $20 lawnmower, that's on them.
10: Before I knowed it, there was knives and guns and everything just went haywire.
20: What in the world?
2: Knives and guns, everything went haywire.
1: So far, the story's amazing.
2: What else? I mean...
20: Wait, is this Turtle Man's real name?
1: No, this is just... No. This is just Harvey Westmoreland telling you the story, man.
20: Oh, so they're different people?
1: Yeah. What? Yes.
2: Yeah, this is not Turtle Man at all.
1: Oh, okay. Well, it was Harvey Westmoreland, bro.
21: He says his brother had a mark on his neck where a knife was held, but Westmoreland's loss was more permanent.
1: Was it?
2: No. I guess a mark on your neck, you think it's going to go away,
1: and
2: right?
1: Sure did.
2: But, I mean, Harvey Westmoreland's was, it was
1: maybe more kind personal,
2: of permanent.
1: But I don't know.
2: But it does, you can fix it. Steve, what do you think happened to him next?
20: I mean, is he still alive?
1: Well, he's not now. He's passed. But he was plenty alive in 2010 when this happened.
20: Okay. I mean, it sounds like there was a fight.
2: The guns and knives and everything went haywire.
1: That was your thought that there was a fight. Well, let's listen.
10: They cut my beard and forced me to eat it.
20: Well, that took a turn.
1: I bet you wouldn't have guessed that, huh?
2: So the question is...
20: No, he does not have a beard anymore.
2: Should I be keeping
1: this
2: medication and using it if it's from Westmoreland, Indiana?
1: I mean, I feel like you have a chance to get your beard cut and a chance to eat it.
2: I mean, and it was just, the second I saw it, I was like, no. Westmoreland?
10: They cut my beard.
2: Like Harvey?
10: And forced me to eat it.
1: Yeah. Throw that thing away.
2: Oh, what a time.
1: Yeah, I mean...
2: They seem to be working the drops, though, so...
1: Okay.
2: I don't think he must have much to do with it.
1: Okay.

0: question.
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10: 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I remember my mom. She was there. I think I remember being born.
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10: 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You know the fight with Kelly Clarkson in the store in Brooklyn?
12: Yeah.
10: You know, she wanted to go in there and buy a yellow wooden bird for $15,000. And, you know, she said she was treated like the pretty woman thing. And then they said, what? No, we were fine. We tried to make it right. And then she came back at him and said, not only are you rude, but you're a liar. And then they said, we'll get you something similar for $15,000. So the whole thing back and forth, back and forth, back and forth. Well, now, you know, the PR experts are weighing in. Did Kelly Clarkson make a mistake by going online and calling out a store? Oh my gosh, it could affect her forever.
0: I think she did make a mistake, but I don't think it's one that will haunt her for the rest of her life. She was frustrated and angry and in the moment took to social media, which is something that a lot of us can relate to.
10: No, I don't. I can't. I don't.
12: I saw a great batch of security footage.
10: Yeah.
12: From the store.
10: That's where there were cameras? No way.
12: Yeah, a lot of it. And then some cameras outside as well.
10: Mm-hmm.
12: And they showed all of it. And the thing was, I mean, after she left the store, I don't know, the guy looked like maybe he was trying to fix it, I think, but I don't know. She obviously wasn't having it at that point.
10: Right, yeah.
12: And I'm sure. She walks out of the store and honestly goes to her phone and there's like a timestamp on the video.
10: Like literally she posted immediately, you're saying?
12: It was like 2 minutes later.
11: Oh, wow.
12: Yeah. And so that was one of those where it was like
10: self-imposed cooling off period, maybe.
12: Yep, it's that thing where I'm pretty mad.
10: Yeah,
12: but
10: don't push send.
12: You push send, you could end up being president.
10: Don't do it. Just telling you, it's not the time.
11: I wonder what was, you know, exactly said.
10: I wonder how many times was there any part of it she deleted? Like I can't say that, or was it just like just stream of consciousness?
12: Yeah, I don't know. It's a bummer that they made her feel that way, even if it wasn't intentional or whatever else. She obviously felt that way.
10: I like how they're like, it won't haunt her for the rest of her life. Yeah, nobody cares that much. I mean, oh my gosh.
12: No.
10: Calm down.
12: People are all wound up about it.
10: It's the internet, man.
12: Yeah, guess what? Just wait for the next one.
10: Yeah.
12: And it'll be fine.
10: Just take Megan Maroney's approach on the internet.
13: I always think if I see something nasty about myself on the internet, I'm like, no one that I'm friends with or that I care about would ever say that about someone else, even if they really didn't like them. They would not go on the internet saying that kind of stuff. So you kind of just have to realize that people that waste their time being mean on the internet or even in like in real life, that's just like not worth your time.
10: Yeah. Yeah. Just ignore.
12: Okay. Yeah.
10: Ignore and move forward. Kevin, can you watch TV after your eye surgery or are you no screen? What are you, what's your current scenario?
12: It is okay to watch TV.
10: Okay.
12: Up close screens, not supposed to do.
10: Sure, that makes sense.
12: At least I gotta go back and look at all the rules.
10: Oh, wow, you don't know the rules?
12: Well, they're all just different.
10: Learn the rules, Kevin.
12: I know the rules that right now they all are like, you know. I'm supposed to be doing today, but I don't know how long it's supposed to last.
10: Okay.
12: And well, they're all over the place where it's like one's 24 hours, sure. So that's going to be, that's gone. And then there's 48 hours or 1 week.
10: Well, let me help you out then.
11: You're not allowed to watch
14: it. Voted out.
10: Steven.
11: Sorry. It was not worth it.
10: Kevin, let me help you out then.
14: Fifth person voted out of Survivor 51.
10: No, I'm just kidding. I'm just kidding. I wouldn't do that.
12: I watched it.
10: All right. I wouldn't do it anyway to people because, you know, that's rude. Rude. Next thing you know, you're posting online, Jay ruined Survivor for me.
12: Yeah.
10: No, I'm not going
12: to
10: do that.
12: We don't need to do that.
10: We don't. But I just wanted you to go, no.
12: I was able to catch up on
10: some shows.
12: Brothers, the Woody Harrelson.
10: Caught up on that.
12: Matthew McConaughey.
10: Mm-hmm.
12: Listen.
10: Look, man.
12: At the beginning, I was a little overly excited.
10: Yep.
12: And then I had to back down because I'm like, it's not that great.
10: Right.
12: But as it goes on, it's getting better again. And here's the deal. Is it a show that's going to go down in history? Nah. But is it pretty entertaining? Yes.
10: I do have a clip from that.
15: There was knives and guns and everything just went haywire.
12: That must be coming up.
10: It's an upcoming episode. Everything just went haywire. Although I feel like that could be from that show, to be honest.
12: Possibly.
10: Yeah.

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9: All right, the Halloween version, I guess, or the scary version. I think Halloween edition is fine of where you're going to sit, pick your seat on the plane. Steve posted something yesterday with a graphic that shows

0: your options. Kevin, have you observed your options?
1: I'm taking a good look at them now. I saw the photo on Instagram last night, and the photo was pretty small, and my eyes were, I was done for the day.
0: Sure.
1: And so I'm double-checking it now. I'm looking again to see if I still feel the same way I did last night.
0: Steve, have you looked to see what is the most popular seat so far?
2: It appears eight is eight. The most popular.
0: Yeah, I was thinking.
1: Oh, because it's a dog dressed up?
2: Mm-hmm.
0: You're between the dog in the pumpkin costume and the other pictures. What, Steve?
2: The three sisters from Hocus Pocus.
1: But that's going to be complicated.
0: Boy, I tell you.
1: How are they all in one chair?
0: Right. Will they ever stop talking?
1: Right.
0: Will I be able to sleep?
2: I mean, that's the risk you have to take.
1: The end at the other row may not be that bad.
0: That was the one I was thinking. I was thinking seven.
1: Seven is next to a couple that is dressed up as eggs and bacon.
0: Right.
2: Again, unfortunately, I don't think it's edible.
0: Again, difficult with the multiple people in one seat, but...
1: Yeah, and then Frankenstein, who... I think he's just misunderstood. I don't think he's that bad.
0: I mean, it's possible. Yeah, it's possible.
1: Now, the row above that, Steve, what is the... I was in the middle seat, number five.
0: Right, you're next to candy
1: corn. To my right, I have candy corn.
2: Correct.
1: Yeah, like that. I don't like being in a middle seat, but...
0: That's the problem,
1: What? Candy corn doesn't take up a lot of room.
0: True, you could probably put the armrest up.
1: Yeah,
2: that's a good point.
1: And then just eat candy corn the whole time. And then,
0: that's not bad, but you are next to a skeleton. What
1: is the guy? Is it just a skeleton?
2: Yeah, it's just a skeleton.
1: Okay, I didn't know if he was a famous guy. Look how skinny he would be, though. That's what I'm thinking, Jay. He makes a middle seat pretty good.
2: Oh, but I mean, it's basically an empty row then, because the skeleton and the candy corn.
0: Right, there's no body.
1: Yeah, I mean, so that number five may not be bad.
0: I don't know.
2: That's good.
1: I could consider that one for sure.
0: No one's going to sit next to Freddy Krueger or, I mean, you know.
1: Well, yeah, it's like, oh, there's a guy dressed as a hot dog. Okay, cool. I'm in the middle seat next to him, and then Michael Myers is in the next seat with a knife ready to kill me.
0: I think that's a no-go.
1: Now, number four to me seems like it would have done very, very well.
0: Yeah.
1: Because it is a little kid dressed as a lion, and I'm here to tell you it's cute.
0: You never know what you're going to get with a little kid, but yes, I understand it.
1: But little kid also doesn't take up a ton of room.
0: Correct.
1: Because this is a middle seat again.
0: Yep.
1: And then Wednesday.
0: Yeah, she's also not very big, but not probably going to stab you with a knife or anything.
1: I don't feel like it. I don't feel like that's what she does.
0: Now that I'm looking at it, I would say three, except for the fact that Michael Myers is sitting right in front of me, but I could see him coming at me, so maybe not.
1: Because what's next?
0: But you got to sit next to a cat.
1: Black cat. I was going to say, you want to do that?
0: But it's on the row. You know, it's on the aisle.
1: Yeah,
0: I like that aisle.
2: You like an aisle?
0: I like the aisle, but I don't know if I want to sit next to that black cat.
1: Do we have any aisles? There's
0: just
1: only two
0: that,
1: aisle seats.
0: Just that one and the one next to it. Freddy Krueger. I mean,
2: pass.
0: Yeah, no one's going to sit
1: Although,
0: there.
1: Right across the aisle, you could reach over and you could grab the candy corn.
0: Sure.
1: That's what's right there.
0: And you could give that to Freddy? Does that satisfy Freddy Krueger's appetite?
1: Boy, I don't know if
0: don't
1: he is
0: so.
1: A candy corn guy or not. And you don't want to guess wrong with him.
0: No.
2: True.
1: Yeah.
2: Although it might fill his hands and then...
0: Let me try that. Internet search is Freddy...
1: Is Freddy Krueger like candy corn?
0: Krueger, a candy corn guy.
1: Okay.
0: Let's see what the internet says. He is absolutely a candy corn guy. That's what it says.
2: Absolutely.
0: Yeah. Uh-huh. And we have it straight from the Springwood slasher himself, or at least the legendary actor who played him. Robert Eglund loves candy corn.
1: Okay.
0: And peanut butter cups, apparently.
2: Okay.
0: Who knew?
1: So he's pretty much got the same taste as everyone else.
0: Yeah, seems like it, yeah.
1: Well, a lot of people don't like
0: candy corn candy as corn, much.
1: I guess, yeah. The Reese's are...
0: Well, yeah, you're not going to fail on that.
1: No, everyone seems to love it.
0: By the way, new way to eat Reese's. This was an accident at our house. Don't know what happened. My wife had some Reese's peanut butter cups in the back of the car on one of those hot days.
1: Yeah.
0: Melted.
1: Yes.
0: Got squished. Still in the container. And this is like a large version of one. It was like one piece. It wasn't even a cup. It was like a square almost.
1: Okay.
0: And then it melted, got something set on top of it. So it was maybe the thickness of like three pieces of paper.
1: Oh, geez.
0: Or maybe four pieces of paper, if I'm really going to get particular with it. Then it got hard again, took it out, it cooled down, and it was like you just broke pieces off of it.
1: Turned into like a Hershey's bar.
0: It was flat as a pancake. Amazing. Get on that, Reese's. What are you doing? Flat Reese's cups. Huh. I felt like it was a better mixture, to be honest.
2: Because it was more intense?
0: I don't know. It was just more... It was because it was all melted together and stuff. I'm going to try it again. With, you know, just like maybe... I don't know if it'd be hot enough in the car, but... Fire would probably do it.
1: Fire would get hot,
0: yeah. So
1: it's pretty hot.
0: I'll let you know, but anyway, amazing.
2: You know what might be good now that you say that? What about like a s'mores, but with a Reese's? You ever try that?
0: I don't remember doing that. Just because it may be thickness. Maybe that's why you take the thin one.
2: Yeah. Oh, this is genius. Shark Tank, here we come.
0: Reese's in a thin mint form. In or out, Kevin?
1: I'll take it.
0: I mean, you're not going to pass on that, right?
1: It doesn't really matter. As long as the flavor is the flavor we know and love, yeah. I'm in.
0: Yeah, I mean, they made them into pieces. Why can't they make them into some sort of flat thing for s'mores?
1: Right. Let's do it.
0: Steve, call somebody on that, please. Go to s'mores.com.
2: Is this a 411 or 811 thing?
0: Yeah, it's... I don't know. You're going to have to figure it out. I don't think it's 311.
2: 311.
0: I don't know if that's the one or not.

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1: All right, Kevin, let's do some news. What's up?
2: You know, I think we all understand that love is not always easy.
1: Mm-hmm.
2: But do you know that there are rules to love?
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1: Here's the classroom pledge of the week. It's Mrs. Shillam's second grade class at CCS East Valley.

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1: I was going to say an upside down I with a dot. That's also known as an exclamation point.
2: Am I the only one who realizes that this story isn't news?
3: It's not news. It's Kevin's news.
4: Ladies and gentlemen, say hello to Kevin James.
5: Kevin. Okay, Kevin.
1: Okie dokie. Steve, I don't know if you're on top of things, because I certainly wasn't.
6: Oh, it depends. What is it?
1: Did you know that season 11 of Love is Blind hit Netflix this week?
6: Oh, was that this week?
1: October 14th, that would have been yesterday.
5: Wow.
6: Oh, I knew it was October. I didn't know. Yeah, I guess that makes sense.
1: What city do we get this time around?
5: Stella Lefty.
6: Stella Lefty. Oh, Boston.
5: You're the only one in the world who didn't get it.
1: Yeah.
6: I was like, Stella Lefty.
5: There's a couple listeners who went, I didn't get it. That's fine.
6: Well, yeah. I'm like, she's from Illinois.
5: Come on, man.
6: But I think they did Chicago.
1: Yeah, Boston it is. I'm just excited for the accents, if nothing else.
5: In Boston.
1: If we get some true Boston.
5: Yeah, people, that'd be fun.
1: You know?
5: Sure.
1: That would really be something. Let's see, 1 through 5. Episodes 1 through 5 were released yesterday, and then
6: nice.
1: 6 through 8 will be next week.
6: Sweet.
5: How many do they have?
1: October 28th will be 9 through 11. And the final episode 12, will air November 4th, 2026.
5: Oh, all right.
1: Election Day.
5: That's a Netflix show that you guys watch?
1: Yeah.
5: Netflix? Yeah, okay.
6: Mm-hmm.
5: Well, good for them for
1: Netflix.
5: I like that. I don't mind that sort of release. I kind of like that pattern.
6: What is that, 4 parts or 5 parts?
5: I think they did 4-4-3-1, didn't they?
6: 4-4-3-1.
1: 4-5-3-3-1.
5: Okay. Well, yeah, I don't mind that release.
1: Yeah, it is kind of nice. That show is great at getting you hooked. I mean, Steve, you have to admit, you didn't really want to watch it when I kept trying to tell you to watch it. And then you did. And I'd say you're just as into it as I am, right?
6: Oh, I'm all in, baby.
1: Yeah.
6: Yeah, it's, you know, I don't know, like, the first time that I watched it all together because everything was released.
5: Yeah.
1: Right.
6: And I think I like that better. Well, I'm impatient, so I don't like to wait.
5: Correct, yes.
6: Okay.
1: But it's not bad that it's...
6: Yeah, the way that it's presented is good.
1: I mean,
6: enough.
1: We have 5 episodes to watch.
5: That's plenty for a week, yeah.
1: Mm-hmm. Yeah, in a week.
6: Yeah, I knew it was happening soon. I didn't realize that it was yesterday. That's good news.
1: I will tell you this. Here are some of the rules about Love is Blind.
5: Have they changed the rules?
1: I think a lot of these were rules, but there's stuff that I guess I don't really know. I don't think they make it real common for people to know some of these. One I always wonder about is the phone. Cast members can't use their phones.
7: It's just a rule, dude.
1: There's also no TV or Wi-Fi.
6: Oh.
1: So they really say you're here for a purpose, and
5: yeah,
1: that purpose is to focus and concentrate on dating.
6: Now, do you know, Kevin, and maybe they've mentioned this in episodes, like, how long are they actually there for?
1: Gosh, Steve, I always want to know
5: that. In a house, or what do they do?
6: Yeah, well, I don't think they live there. I think they have hotel rooms, and then they also go into these pods and live and, like, communicate in these lounges.
1: No, they stay there.
6: Do they really?
1: Okay. I think they have to, yeah.
6: Okay. I thought I heard...
1: how can you control...
5: 10 days in the pods, followed by 2 to 4 weeks of living together and planning their wedding. Total experiment, 38 days.
1: And I will say that they don't... they can't let them go somewhere else.
5: No, that would ruin it, right?
1: You can't control it.
5: Yeah.
1: The show starts with speed dating, but they never show it.
5: Yeah, 1 to 3 days of rapid speed dating, it says, yeah.
1: And they say after that, they can decide who they want to see again. So what looks like a first date in the pod, they've already kind of had a chance to meet everybody and just see how it,
5: you know, probably a lot better chance for success, and it moves the series along a lot faster.
1: And this show,
6: yeah,
1: it really is about success. It does.
5: You guys love it so much. Why don't you see if you can get on it?
1: Well, I can't because they don't do
5: an really, really good looking people. Oh, I'm sorry. What'd you
1: like
5: say?
1: Like this season, they have up to age 40. I
5: believe. Oh, dang it. Aged out. Steve, you want to try it?
6: Well, unfortunately, it's not in our city, Jay.
5: We'll let you off.
1: But you know what? I guarantee you, I know how things are.
5: We'll remove all of Steve's negatives and negative answers to why he wants to not do it. We'll remove all those. It's not in our city. Go to Boston.
6: You have to live there, though, don't you?
5: I mean, I doubt that's a rule.
6: Seems like it would be, right?
5: They're not checking your ID to see if you live in Boston. They don't. I mean, that doesn't make it any better TV.
1: No, I think in the past it's been, you know, they're from Boston, so-and-so. Johnny grew up in Boston, mm-hmm. but Johnny now works in Washington, D.C.,
5: Classic
1: Johnny.
5: I mean, always the same.
1: But they do the thing where they have to live together, and they go and see each other's homes, and they try to decide, like, okay, where are we going to live if we continue this on as a married couple? And so you do get that little drama once in a while. Steve, you could 100% get away with, I'm from Chicago.
5: There you go. And you could just say you were on a train back from Boston.

0: Gentry.
1: Listener letter time. What's up?
2: Oh my gosh. Yes, I have. Sorry.
1: Sorry, not sorry.
2: I was just reading about more about Love is Blind. Cast members are encouraged to attend therapy after the show.
1: Pass.
2: They can choose their own therapist, and the show pays for it.
1: Steve, oh, you should attend therapy after this show.
3: I really, <yeah. laughs> That's what the promo texts tell me all the time.
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0: Some cakes want me to roll up this man. Gray, our nicest day yet this week as we get up into the middle and upper 60s this afternoon under sunny skies. It'll be a little frosty in a few spots this morning, but those temperatures will warm up fast as we head beyond your morning drive. Looking at even warmer temperatures for Friday, around 70 for our highs in the afternoon.
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1: What percentage of American adults?
14: Mm-hmm. 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
1: Take

0: Let's do it.
1: Okay. This was one that Steve gave to me this morning and said, hey, it was one that came in this week while you were gone. Feel free to use it if you want to. And I was like, oh, yeah, okay, great. Yeah, if it's a, you know, listener letter that works, let's do it. But as I'm reading it, I'm getting suspicious.
0: Uh-oh.
1: Morning, guys. My boss routinely sends email after work hours and then asks me about them first thing the next morning. If I answer emails at night, I feel like I'm, you know, working for free.
0: Mm.
1: However, if I wait until morning, he acts like I'm not a team player. Am I wrong for wanting my evenings to be to myself and not for work? Or is this just part of having a job?
0: Mm. And you're suspicious?
1: Yeah. Let me read it this way. Morning, guys. My boss, Jay, routinely sends emails after work.
0: Oh, I see.
2: I see what's going on.
0: I see what you did there.
2: All right.
1: You know, that's funny. Feel like I'm working for free when this happens.
0: Oh, that's great.
1: Am I wrong for wanting my evenings to myself?
0: Right.
1: Signed, Steve.
0: Okay. Oh, wow. Steve, was that from you?
2: I don't believe it was.
0: Dang.
1: Okay. Well, I mean, I just was looking and I'm like, it doesn't have a name on it.
0: That's funny.
1: And
0: did
1: Steve just write this to get some support, some moral support? First thing I'll say about this is it depends if you are hourly or salary.
0: Certainly. I mean, right? Obviously, yeah.
1: Because if you're salary, you kind of got to deal with it to some degree.
0: Sure.
1: I mean, you can try to set up some, like, hey, man, I'm not going to get to all the emails at night. Sorry.
0: Right.
1: I do care, and I will care about it tomorrow.
0: I love Shannon's response was boundaries before burnout. What a great phrase.
1: Oh, my gosh. Is that a book?
0: I don't know. It should be.
2: By Jane Austen, probably.
0: I love that. Put that on a shirt. Boundaries before burnout. I mean, I think, I don't know. I've always gone by the rule of, and you tell me if this is even close to being accurate, but as far as sense of importance goes, and I don't even care. You can put the little red, oh, this is really important on the email. Oh. That does not affect me.
2: The exclamation point.
0: At all.
1: Uh-huh. Right.
0: Because yeah, your emergency is not my problem. So
1: I've heard you say that a lot of times.
0: I have, yes. But as far as the urgency of answers, to me it goes from least to most, least urgent email, then text, then call. So if it's something that you really, really, and let's assume for this sense of this argument that you are a salaried employee, I'm not expected to get to all emails that come in off hours.
1: Right.
0: Like, I mean, if something comes in at 7 o'clock, now I do check, but you know, it's most likely just informational, not, hey man, you got to get back to me on this right away. If that's an emergency, I'm going to either get a text or a phone call.
1: Right.
0: And because it's rare, I don't care.
1: Email way, and I think that's when you're just like, well, yeah, I'm not going to maybe check my email at 8 o'clock at night.
0: Sure.
1: Or whatever, or I'm not going to respond because your emergency is not my problem.
2: Isn't that chapter one of boundaries
0: before
2: burnout?
0: Yes.
1: Yeah, it really is.
0: Chapter one, your emergency is not my problem. Chapter two, see chapter one. I see what we're doing.
1: Repeat is necessary.
0: Yeah, that's correct. Uh-huh.
2: It's like a bottle of shampoo.
0: Oh, man. Yes, please rinse and repeat.
1: And I know it gets harder the higher up you go because
0: there's just
1: more emergencies.
0: Without question.
1: Jay, you're in management, so there's stuff that you're going to have to deal with sometimes.
0: Yeah.
1: That you're like, man, I wish I was Kevin.
0: I mean, no, but
1: yeah.
0: I understand what you're saying.
1: Right. It does come across a little weird.
0: Yeah.
1: But, yeah, it's like.
0: Also frequency, because if it happens all the time, then yeah, then that's a bummer.
1: Because it's one person, probably.
0: Yeah. Around here, it's so rare. And if it is something, it obviously is important, but they wouldn't just email. I mean, there would be a follow up. So yeah, because it's not very often, it doesn't affect me one little bit. But
1: so should I email you the stuff that I have to tell you sometimes? Because it's just not important.
0: No, that's
1: not. It's not that big of an emergency. Like, yeah, and then you can
0: look at it and go,
1: so there'd
0: be zero texts ever?
1: I'm sorry. Your emergency is not my problem.
0: I just got in. I haven't had time to check my emails. I'll get back to you. The Big 99.9 Coyote Country. It's 8 o'clock at night. What do you mean? Don't worry about it. No, Kevin, we're way past that. Texting and calling is where we're at forever.

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10: The Jay and Kevin Show. 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
5: If it's takeout?
11: Yeah.
5: Oh, wow. I would like to ask that question. Not of the restaurant, because I know their answer is going to be no. Of course they don't. But I mean, if like, do you think there's less that goes into takeout?
10: Kevin James.
11: Yeah, they're like, just throw a couple sauces in there. It'll be fine.
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5: Well, entertainment news is brought to you by Kindlers in the Spokane Valley. Check them out. Check them out. Steve, you're up.
11: Okay, Jay. I guess we both have stories on Rhett Akins.
5: Yeah, Rhett Akins.
11: He was inducted into the Grand Ole Opry.
5: Also known as Thomas Rhett's dad.
6: Y'all. Yes, that's right.
5: Yeah.
11: Mm-hmm. So I actually have a story about the two of them.
5: Okay.
11: On when he was inducted into the Grand Ole Opry, there were many guests as part of the induction.
5: Right.
11: Including John Pardee, Jamie Johnson, Jason Aldean, Luke Bryan, and one Mr. Thomas Rhett.
5: I would hope so.
11: And there was a part of this whole ceremony where they sang together. They actually sang three songs, starting with Half of Me, which apparently they co-wrote together.
6: Mm-hmm. Oh, yeah.
11: So that's pretty cool.
5: Yep.
11: Then Die a Happy Man, and finishing off with What's Your Country Song?
5: Like It.
11: And so a pretty cool,
5: That's awesome.
11: Yeah, moment or moments.
5: Yeah, for sure.
11: To have with your father.
5: That's 100%.
11: That's awesome.
6: Yeah. Do you know how many songs they've written together?
11: Ooh.
6: It doesn't say anything about that.
11: It does not.
6: I mean, because Rhett Akins is
5: a lot.
6: Boy, he is. written a lot of songs.
5: He's written a ton.
11: See if I can find something here.
5: Let's see. I don't know that they've written that many together. Eight, it says, number ones.
6: Eight together?
5: Yeah, eight number ones.
6: Huh, that's pretty good.
5: Yeah, that's more than I would expect.
6: Yeah.
5: I mean, eight number ones, I'd say that's a pretty good track record.
6: Yeah, that is a very good track record.
5: Hey, Dad, let's get together. What are we going to do? I don't know. We want to watch baseball? The playoffs are on. Now let's write a number one song. Cool. See you tonight for dinner.
6: Yeah, we finished that up. You want to watch baseball?
5: That's different. Yeah, that's different than most, I would think, you know, relationships.
11: What's funny is, yeah, when you Google search it, it's, you know, eight number ones, and there's no other. It doesn't say how many other ones.
5: Yeah.
11: So it's like, we only care about the number one.
5: Yeah, we don't even deal with that other stuff. Don't tell anybody we co-wrote that. It only made it to number two.
6: Yeah. I don't want to be embarrassed.
5: Red Akins then was asked some questions the other day about, you know, just stories. He's a good storyteller. Obviously, that's what makes you a good songwriter. And then he was like, oh, yeah, I got a good Ella Langley story for you, too. So let me see if I can get this to work.
1: I'll tell you a funny Ella Langley story. I played with her in Cabo in the summer of 24. It was in June. And one night we were standing out there by the stage. She kind of pulled me over to the side, and she goes, hey, when we get back to Nashville, you think we could grab a lunch or something? She's like, I just want to pick your brain and see if you got any advice for me. She's like, I'm writing all the time. I'm playing shows all the time. I'm doing all the social media. I'm doing everything that everybody says to do. I just can't quite get over the hump. And I said, yeah, sure. I'll give you whatever advice I can give you, you know. Literally 8 days later, You Look Like You Love Me came out, and we ain't had lunch.
5: Oh, man.
6: And we didn't have lunch.
5: So much for lunch. Okay, well, I guess, all right. You don't need my advice anymore, so.
11: Is it too late for that?
5: Yeah, we ain't had lunch.
6: It's kind of weird, though, that if they had to have gotten together at some point, right?
5: He said that they never have. They never still have. Still never okay. have. And he said, my only advice is just keep writing hit songs like you're doing right now. He's like, hey, you don't need me for anything.
6: Yeah. Let me tell you.
5: Mm. Yeah.
11: Wonder why he was not asked and Riley Green was asked to do the duet.
5: You know.
11: Seems weird.
5: Yeah. Maybe a little more current.
6: Well, yeah, a little.
5: Yeah.
6: Fits, more well known.
5: Also fits the song better, probably.
6: Mm. Oh, yeah. It makes it so believable that right. it's Riley Green.
5: Yeah.
6: Because I think that's happened.
5: Kevin, do you you saw that Garth is coming to Seattle. You missed it yesterday when you were gone, but you saw that.
6: I didn't know a thing about it until somebody said, oh, my gosh, Garth, how crazy is that? And I was like,
5: and you're like, what happened?
6: What? So I just another Googled rumor? And then, yeah, and I was like, oh, he's coming to Seattle.
5: Yeah.
6: Like early next month, right?
5: Middle, yeah, the 13th and 14th.
6: Okay. So it's
5: you got a month.
6: A month away, exactly.
5: Yeah. Mm-hmm. Yep.
6: It's pretty wild. I wonder if he'll be okay selling tickets. Are there three shows? Is that what I saw?
5: There's two shows that I'm aware of, but he will add as he goes.
6: Okay. And
5: I don't think he's done. I think he's just doing Friday, Saturday at this point. So far, the standard operating procedure is you sell out Friday, Saturday, and then depending on the venue, you either add Thursday or Sunday.
6: Gotcha.
5: And if the venue, I'm assuming that the venue has days blocked out, because if it goes to four, then he'll have Thursday, Friday, Saturday, Sunday. I mean, that's kind of typically the way it's been so far.
6: Yeah, and you'd have to, I mean, you could look, I guess, at where's the concert at?
5: Climate Pledge.
6: That's what I figured. So you have the Kraken,
5: mm-hmm.
6: who play there, of course, and their schedule. They could make things, you know, difficult, where it's just like, well, yeah, we love you, Garth, but we're not moving a game.
5: Right.
6: So I guess you get to only be here Friday and Saturday.
5: Yeah.
6: Or whatever.
5: I would imagine they probably, you know, made some accommodations there. Like, well, let's not even try those dates unless they're open. Kraken play at home on the 12th.
6: Okay, so leading into it.
5: Actually, how could that possibly be? It says they play the 12th at 9 a.m.
11: What? Unless, do they do overseas games in the NHL?
6: I don't think it would be in Seattle then.
5: But it shows them being home. That's weird.
6: Yeah.
5: I don't know how that works. Also, I don't know how that would give them time to get the ice down and then the ice back up or the ice covered. And
6: because what's Garth's first show?
5: I think it's 13th, Friday 13th. The 13th, yeah.
6: Ooh. That's scary. Scary. Yeah, that, now I'm officially out on that one.
11: Right voice up.
5: Yeah. Hiding somewhere. Writing number one songs with Ella. Let's go do lunch. Still waiting.

0: So the Kraken play in Helsinki, Finland, which is obviously why it's a 9 a.m. game, on both the 12th and the 14th, which could be Garth days then at Climate Pledge. Well, there you have it. Full details.
1: Makes a lot of sense.
0: Yeah.
1: Steve, I guess you were right, but weren't interested enough to look it up, so we can't really give you the credit.
2: You know, when you're right, you're right. 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
5: Woody is the favorite.
4: Okay, I can see that.
5: Sheriff Woody. Yeah.
4: Buzz is just, you know, his sidekick, if you will.
10: Kevin James.
5: It's kind of like Jay and Kevin. There's you, who are like Sheriff Woody, you're just trying to run things and make it great. Uh-huh. You're funny, you're a fun character, the whole thing. And then you got the guy over here that's like, hey, I accidentally stuck my hand in a light socket.
4: Right.
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0: the graham crackers, and that's phenomenal.
1: Okay. How come not a standard marshmallow?
0: I would imagine it's easier.
1: For sure. It sounds easy.
0: Yeah, it's easier to get it in your mouth.
1: But I don't know if I'm interested in a s'more.
0: With marshmallow cream on it?
1: Well, yeah, I just want it to catch fire.
0: Okay.
1: And I want to try to figure out how to, you know, either shake it like it's going to put out the fire and then everything falls in the fire.
0: Oh, yeah, that's
1: or,
0: bad.
1: Or, you know, the thing where the kid just is like, oh, fire, and they bring it back towards your face and you're like, whoa, whoa, whoa, whoa, whoa.
0: Yeah.
1: Yes. Well, let me blow on it.
0: That's why you keep your hand on there just to help guide the proximity of the face.
1: For sure.
0: Uh-huh. So anyway, I'd never heard that way before, but I'm willing to give it a try.
1: Yeah.
0: Kelly wants to know, do you ever eat homemade coworker food that they offer to you? Homemade coworker food.
1: Yeah.
0: I mean, obviously, depending on the coworker.
1: Right.
0: Although I don't eat a lot of... I mean, usually I eat early... So a lot of times I'm just not hungry when people offer food, so I don't always do it. But, I mean, I think most of the coworkers here I would trust.
2: And we're not talking, like, stealing people's food, correct?
0: Nope. No, I think it... No, because it said offer to you.
1: No, stealing.
0: Yes, that's stealing. Stealing's
1: no,
0: a no-go.
1: Yeah. And I say, yeah, of course I do.
0: Sure.
1: But there's really only one person, Steve Hawk. I feel like he's the only one who brings stuff that every once in a while is up for sharing.
0: Yeah.
2: Well, what about stuff from Denise?
0: Other than Fridays, yeah.
1: Well, Denise doesn't work here.
0: Right.
2: Oh, that doesn't count?
1: Well, I mean, I don't know. She's not my coworker.
0: Yeah, understood.
1: I wish she was.
0: Yeah, although I think maybe that would technically count because it's offered from a coworker. It didn't say that coworker made it. It just offered. So, yeah, I mean.
1: Yeah, I think within the show, obviously, it's, on a Friday show.
2: All bets are off.
0: Yeah, but I mean, if you're like here, then in many places where you don't know everybody that works in your building, mm-hmm. you know, you may think, oh, it's Julie from accounting, and you go, I don't really know Julie, so I don't know if I'm going to have that.
2: Yeah, let me ask you this: would you guys eat pizza from anybody here within the building? Anybody?
0: So, like, they bought a pizza at a pizza place, brought it here.
2: Mm-hmm.
0: Would you eat it?
2: Yeah, if it just was delivered on a paper plate. Like, not in a box. Like, if they took it out, put it on a piece of... on a plate.
1: Really depends.
0: When you started getting deeper into that scenario, you started losing me.
1: It depends what it looks like. And what you just did was made it look...
0: He did make that
1: like
0: sound
1: it's not
0: terrible.
1: Good.
0: Yeah. Yeah. A person comes up, they're licking their fingers, and they hand you a paper plate with pizza on it.
1: Yeah.
0: I'm going to pass on that, but thank you.
2: Oh, you still say thank you, though, huh?
0: I mean, if they hand it, no, I would probably not take it. I'd probably just be like, oh, man, I'm good. Thank you, though.
2: I'm full from...
0: from 3 weeks ago.
1: It would have to be something that I loved a lot, you know, where it was just like, ah, gosh, I haven't had that pizza for so long. That looks so good.
0: Although that would be a fun experiment. Walk around the building with a piece of pizza. I want you to have the pizza, like, it looks warm, it looks good, okay? So it looks fine.
2: Yeah. Yeah.
0: But as you walk up to the person, you're licking your fingers and see what percentage of people would take it.
2: Ooh, this is a fun game.
0: That would be a fun experiment.
1: Well, and let's
0: you know, you're like, man, I got you a piece of pizza.
1: Let's make it clear.
0: I mean, there's literally no possible way. I could almost guess which people would take it, though. But let's not talk about master control.
1: I was
0: going
1: to say, the guys downstairs are an absolute yes.
2: Wait, does it start with an E and end in engineering?
1: they're part of the crew for sure. Yeah.
2: Okay.
1: And then I think
0: unfair,
1: like Jay said, master control and TV. It's any of these guys who maybe are a little younger. I feel like the master control guys are pretty young.
0: You're for sure gonna that definitely makes a difference.
1: I don't think they're making a fortune working out.
0: Sure, more the weird hours than anything.
1: Yeah,
0: that makes eating difficult. You know, you're like, oh, wow, cool, I'm working from 2 a.m. to noon.
1: So if you see something free,
0: mm-hmm.
1: I don't think they care what it is.
0: I don't think so either.
1: They're going to eat it.
0: No.
1: I mean, guess Sam upstairs would be the closest.
0: Yeah, because I think he's the youngest, so he would probably
1: just be like, yeah, I'll eat it.
2: Not anymore. He just turned 30, so he's a changed man.
0: Wow. Yeah, that's always where you stop eating free food is at 30.
1: Yep.
0: That's not how we did it. No. I think we were weren't we a lot older than that, Kevin?
1: Yeah.
0: I mean, a lot. It was like, what, free? Oh, yeah, heck yeah. Oh, you dropped it on the ground? Oh, that's fine. I'll just run it under some water.

can always send us emails on the air at jayandkevin.com. You can always get us any information or questions you have on social media, or you can just text them in 509-441-0999. 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Fellas, Reese's S'mores are made by dipping peanut butter cups into marshmallow cream, then roasting that over the fire, then put it between

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1: News time, Kevin. What's up in the news?
2: Well, this time around, Jay, we're going to... 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
13: For the past 79 years, Washington State promised pensions were protected from taxes. Then Olympia passed an income tax and erased that protection from every public retiree. They didn't stop at pensions. Social Security has no named protections either. Why would they do that if they aren't coming after our retirements? Listen to this story from a local teacher.
14: I taught public education for 38 years and I love teaching my K through 6 students. Every paycheck I paid into my own pension, the state made a promise never to tax that pension. 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
2: A Florida couple gets wet and wild with a quirky car wash wedding.
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20: 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It's Kevin's news.
7: And it's brought to you by Park Gordon Law.
21: Ladies and gentlemen, say hello to Kevin James. Kevin.
7: 8 o'clock means we're qualifying somebody for the CMA flyaway. 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
2: Nash Vegas, baby.
7: The CMA Awards Show coming up in November, so if you'd like to go, you need to text the letters CMA to 509-441-0999. 30th person through qualifies. Over to you, Kevin.
2: All right. Well, Jay, it finally happened. I finally got the doggone eye surgery that I needed.
7: You sure did.
2: It was funny. I was looking back at some old paperwork, and the first attempt at it this year for the surgery was all the way back in June. And that was the one the day of got canceled. And I said, I was pretty hot that day, wasn't I, Jim?
7: I bet.
2: You remember?
7: I don't know how many times I can keep this up, but I'm going to try the whole time. Yes, you were very mad.
3: I do remember that.
7: Thank you, Steve.
3: I do.
2: I mean, the day of.
7: Yeah, that's dumb.
2: And it was all because, you know, they want to be safe, and I'm 100% in favor of that.
7: Safety,
2: but because
7: schmafety.
2: Of my heart issues and that, they were just like, yep, we need to do it in a hospital setting,
7: right.
2: Not at a clinic.
7: I remember.
2: The anesthesiologist said, not happening.
7: Mm-hmm. What a great idea.
2: Uh-huh. He also, yeah, I don't want to get into
7: nah,
2: it.
7: Nah, it's fine.
2: About the fact that I answered all those questions for you 3 weeks ago.
7: Okay, anyway, safety first,
2: you just
7: as we
2: didn't
7: said.
2: Read it until the day of.
7: Right.
2: And that's fine,
7: yeah.
2: But it did stink.
7: Mm-hmm.
2: So then,
7: I thought the dog ate his homework, but I can't remember.
2: Now I'm starting to realize, oh, the only place that I can have this done like it needs to be done is out of network on my insurance. Like, our insurance doesn't cover it at all.
7: Mm.
2: And then, boy, oh boy, did I...
7: Which network are you with? Is it CBS or ABC or what are you?
2: KP.
7: Oh. Is that supposed to be...
2: KPWA.
7: Oh, I see. I thought you were making a joke, but you weren't. I understand. You're actually answering.
2: Well, I mean, I was trying to make it sound like a TV station.
7: Uh-huh.
2: But, yeah, KPWA.
7: I thought, when you first said that, I was thinking CP, like can't pay. But that's different network.
2: So after many, many, many, many, many, many, many, many, many, many, many, many, many, many, many fights.
3: Many, many, many, many.
2: Back and forth and back and forth and back and forth and back and forth.
7: Way too many.
2: Somehow got it figured out with the insurance
7: right.
2: That, hey, there's a gap in my insurance,
7: yeah.
2: Which means
7: right.
2: There's not something in network where I can get it done, and so I have to go out of network.
7: Right.
2: They finally agreed. They got it all right. They said, excellent, here it is. It's
3: one thing led to another, and before I knowed it, there was knives and guns and everything just went haywire.
2: It right. Really did.
7: That was their explanation for not
2: so
7: paying.
2: that was time number two. It got canceled that. In September, and then finally Tuesday they were able to do the surgery,
7: right.
2: And I was pretty good with it. I thought I was going to be more nervous than I was.
7: Mm-hmm.
2: I think at that point I had waited so long that I was just like, you know what? If this is the way God has it planned for me to go, I guess that's going to be it, you know?
7: Huh.
2: Doing what I love.
3: What?
2: Eye surgery.
7: Ah.
2: And so the doctor, he had been very honest with me in saying that, listen, it is, of course it is, because it's me. He goes, you have a very large, dense cataract. Steve, can we hear your large, dense cataract? Okay. That was pretty good. That was dense. That was super dense. And so he said, I need to keep you, and with your heart stuff, I don't want to take any chances. So I'm going to keep you awake more than we normally would. Because
1: don't do this.
7: No.
2: I need to be talking to you. I need to be able
7: to. Hey, how's your eye feeling? Oh, pretty good.
2: But then he sets me down and he says, all right, we're about ready to do this. We're going to put you down in a position. Put me down.
7: Hey, let's go.
2: We're going to put the bed down, the chair down in a position that's going to be very uncomfortable. He goes, I'm just going to tell you, you will not like it. It will be uncomfortable.
7: Oh, my, yeah.
2: If things go well, too many eyes. It's going to be 15 minutes, you know?
7: Right.
2: And I was like, okay. So then, and he said, here's the other deal.
7: Okay.
2: I will talk to you, and I will tell you what I need you to do.
17: I am the Cristo Bandido.
2: And he said, but you do not talk. You cannot.
7: God, this is like my dream job.
2: You cannot talk back to me at all. And he said, if for some reason.
7: Something, is this like the dentist where they go, just raise your hand if it's painful? Just raise your hand.
2: He goes.
7: I'm like, oh, I'll raise it.
2: If you need something.
7: Mm-hmm. Well, text him or something.
2: Just hum.
7: Mm.
2: If you hum.
22: Like that, yeah.
7: Mm-hmm.
2: If you hum, then I will know that you need something. We'll ask and we'll figure it out, okay? And he goes, can I hear you hum? And I was like, yeah. And I was like, He goes, yeah, it doesn't need to be super long, but. I was like, God, you're taking away all my fun.
7: Yeah, this is not enjoyable
2: I just
7: any
2: did
7: longer.
2: God bless America.
7: Right.
2: And
7: yeah.
2: You just. He was in surgery mode, man.
7: Play name that tune at that point.
2: And he's like, I'm not here to deal with your funny. I'm here to make your vision good.
23: For more sound effects, please like and subscribe.
7: Thank you.
2: So he begins to, they get everything
7: Does
2: ready.
7: Does he know that you hum just on a regular basis? He probably didn't know that.
2: That's what I told him. Because he goes, and you have to lay absolutely still.
7: Oh, you're two perfect
2: you
7: things.
2: You cannot move.
7: Yeah, you don't fidget,
2: and you
7: never
2: talk.
7: Hum. Oh, my
2: God. And I'm just like, oh, my God.
7: You know what would be great is if you started to answer and he's like, nobody asked you, Kevin!
2: And I said,
7: that's... Surgery started and you're like, hey...
17: Nobody asked you, Kevin!
7: I don't hear any humming!
2: So that's the part where I was like...
7: Humming or nothing!
2: I'll tell you, I'm honestly, doctor, I'm most nervous about the not trying to move around.
7: Mm-hmm.
2: Because I just fidget, and I'm... Sure. And he's like, yeah, no hands, no feet,
7: right.
2: Nothing.
7: No bouncing, no...
2: Like, okay.
7: Yeah.
2: So we start going, and he's like... Okay, I need you to look up at your eyebrow and keep looking there.
7: Ah,
2: and I go, okay,
7: yeah, right.
2: This is in my left eye, right?
7: Right.
2: And he goes, do it with the other eye as well.
7: Well, I like you do it with
2: I'm
7: one
2: like,
7: eye.
2: Okay. He goes, you're looking down. And I don't know if it was because the eye was numb. I could not figure out how to look up. But then I did. He starts doing some stuff. And, of course, first thing. My feet just want to
7: start wiggling.
2: They start moving. He goes, do not move your feet.
7: Oh, so now he's like, he's angry.
2: Well,
7: he's trying to direct you.
2: A little bit
7: of
2: angry because
7: I don't blame him. You're not paying attention.
2: No, I was paying attention, Jay. It's
7: uh-huh.
2: just my natural response, I think, any nervousness or anything is to just kind of fidget around. And he's
24: well,
2: like,
24: I woke up to go give me a cold pop.
2: And this man then says to me, okay, you got to keep your head still.
7: Oh, man, I said, oh. So demanding.
2: And that's when I actually spoke.
7: Just put
2: I said,
7: me out.
2: I didn't know.
7: Oh, you talked?
2: I had moved my head, yeah.
17: Nobody
2: and he
17: asked
2: goes,
17: you, Kevin!
2: It's okay. It's okay. I just got to get this right. And that is when I heard this sound. And then I held very weird feeling of tape going to my head. And they then taped my head about five times to the bed.
7: Yes,
2: please. And he goes, try to move your head. And I was like, I couldn't move it at
7: all. That's great. I think that's a good policy off the bat, man. Just tape it down.
2: Yeah, and I don't know if they do that for everybody, but it did seem like he was...
7: Yeah.
2: I felt like it was a me thing.
7: Yeah.
2: And he was like, nope, we're going to get this done.
7: Yeah.
2: We're not...
7: Tape him down.
2: No turning back. We're
7: tape,
2: taping
7: please.
2: You down there, big boy, and we're gonna get this thing done.
7: Attaboy.
2: And so then, I mean...
7: Is that why your forehead's all sticky like that?
2: It went pretty quick.
1: Don't ask questions you don't want answers.
2: Well, yeah, and then they're like, yeah, you can't shower.
7: Oh,
2: no. I was like, oh, cool. So I have a red dot that the nurse put there, and then he put his initials above it so that they knew the right eye. You know, so they the correct eye.
7: Yes.

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1: Just FYI, the story's still going on in here, but I don't know, you know, we weren't able to share the full length of it.
2: Oh, I want to hear it.
1: The last thing Kevin said to me was when he said, I think we did pretty good.
2: Who? We as in we or we as in
1: we
2: him?
1: We as
2: the
1: in the doctor. I don't think pretty good's what we were looking for, boss.
3: No, he was very happy with the results because okay. He was a little worried about it.
1: Yeah, okay, that's better than...
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14: I'm KXLY meteorologist Matt Gray. Our nicest day yet this week as we get up into the middle and upper 60s this afternoon under sunny skies. It'll be a little frosty in a few spots this morning, but those temperatures will warm up fast as we head beyond your morning drive. Looking at even warmer temperatures for Friday, around 70 for our highs in the afternoon.
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1: It reminded me a couple times I had to take my son to work when he was working like a really early schedule.
2: Okay.
1: And there's like, I mean, don't even attempt to have a conversation. Kevin's no.
2: Oh, no, no, no.
1: No, no, no, no.
2: No, no, no, no, no.
15: Kevin James.
1: One time he gets out and he's like, all right, thanks, Dad. Love you. 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
1: Short and sweet, Kevin.
3: Short and sweet? Well, would you believe it? That is my middle name.
1: Right. It's your specialty.
3: It's what I do, mm-hmm. and I do it well.
1: Yes.
3: Let's do this one for short and sweet, Jay. TSA is now reminding people, and I've got some feelings about this, they're reminding people, if you're doing any traveling around Halloween, I'm going to say the holidays, but no, Halloween, that you cannot fly with fake bombs. Even if you need it for your Halloween costume.
1: That's probably a great idea. Hmm. Yeah.
2: It's a good reminder.
3: Listen,
2: to people.
1: Gosh, man.
3: This better not just be a, they keep the fake bombs and you...
1: So they have their own great Halloween costume.
3: Get on the plane
1: and
3: get to go somewhere. Yeah. No. If you are dumb enough to take a fake bomb...
1: Yeah.
3: And try to get it through, you know, it's like, oh, it's part of my Halloween costume. It's obviously not real.
1: Right.
3: Oh, okay. But you can't say bomb on a plane.
1: Yeah, fake weapons in general, probably bad idea.
3: Yeah.
1: Yeah.
2: Are there a lot of people who travel on Halloween? Is that a thing?
1: I don't know. I mean, I assume that it's quite a few people that travel just because it's a day, not necessarily because it's Halloween, but...
3: this could be true, yeah.
1: Yeah, I don't know. They just don't wear your costume. That's what suitcases are for.
3: Right. Like, it doesn't make any sense, yeah. Jay. It's just like, that's such a poor decision. I know my brother and his best buddy, Mike's birthday is always right there at Halloween time.
1: Yeah, his birthday doesn't change, correct? Yep.
3: Right.
1: Mm-hmm.
3: And I know they went to Vegas one time.
1: Okay.
3: For his birthday. And so, yeah, of course you're taking a costume.
1: Yeah.
3: But, and you know what? And we went to Nashville one time for Halloween. And I remember thinking, because when we landed, that was the only chance we were going to have to go to a party.
1: Sure.
3: And so I had my clothes.
1: Costume?
3: Kind of on, yes.
1: Yeah.
3: But nothing illegal.
1: The costume didn't require any sort of weapons.
3: No, yeah. It did not.
1: Mm-hmm.
3: And so, I mean, I get why you would maybe want to wear some of your costume, but come on. You just got to be smarter than this. It's not like, we took the bombs from you. Now you can get on the plane. No, rip their ticket up.
1: Sorry, you're too dumb to fly.
3: And force them to eat it.
1: force them to eat it.
2: What about their beard?
1: Yeah, they gotta eat that too.
2: Okay.
1: Real or fake.

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0: 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The Jay and Kevin Show will be back in 60 seconds.
1: Kevin, the battle royal at Blue Compass RV continues. It's Brigitte in Liberty Lake versus Colby in Post Falls. And the winner is you.
15: It really is true because you know how it is. Like, there's always great deals at Blue Compass, but for some reason, when a competition gets involved, that pride takes over. It's a little bit different. And then next thing you know, it's like, oh, yeah, I'm going to give you an amazing deal on this just to sell it and beat Brigitte.
1: Yeah, both of them are trying to get rid of as many 2026s as possible before the end of the year. Got to move out the old inventory to get in the new. That just means great deals for everybody who's in the market. Don't wait. The deals are great.
15: Don't delay. These prices slay.
1: I just may down by the bay. What do you say? See Brigitte on Cataldo in Liberty Lake and Colby on Celtis Way in Post Falls. Blue Compass RV.
0: The Jay and Kevin Show. Jay Daniels.
16: Oh, what's that? He kicks puppies into the river?
1: Okay. Okay. Whoa.
0: Kevin James.
16: What if it was a cat, Jay?
1: Still not okay, Kevin. No.
16: Thank you. Wow, no. You have grown up.
1: No,
16: recently.
1: Heavens, no. You can't pollute the river like that.
16: You know,
2: Jay, you're going to get us in trouble.
1: Totally kidding.
0: On the big 99.9 Coyote Country.
17: Beat the show. It's time to beat the show. Beat the show. It's time to beat the show. Beat the show. It's time to beat the show. Step right up. It's time to beat the show.
18: Hold up.

0: All right, that's enough. Morning, Frank.
1: Morning, Jay. How you doing?
0: Good. What's new?
1: Not much. Just driving on my way to Spokane.
0: All right. Where are you coming from?
1: Colville.
0: Colville, okay.
2: Oh, sure. Land of the free up there.
0: Okay.
1: yeah, I guess. Sometimes.
0: Uh-oh. All right, what's our category again, Steve?
3: National Grouch Day.
0: Oh, National Grouch Day, Frank.
2: Oh, man.
0: Oh, this is a great category. All right, who do you want to challenge, me or Kevin? Who do you want to challenge?
1: Let's go with Kevin today.
0: Okay, all right, goodbye, Kevin.
2: Yeah, I mean, I think that's fair. By the way, how'd it go while I was gone for 2 days? Was it...
0: Are you asking me that question?
2: Yeah.
0: Oh, beat the show, you mean?
2: Yeah.
0: I went fine, as Steve lost, and I don't remember what I did.
3: I think you won. Oh, no, you lost because it was a, but it was a tie, and yeah.
2: Oh, okay. All right.
0: So, yeah, so this will be a good win for the show.
2: See if I can get a win today.
0: See you, Grouch.
2: Being grumpy.
0: All right, Frank, 60 seconds, 7 questions passed if you get stuck, and here we go.
3: All right, Frank, who plays the grouchy and sarcastic Dr. Gregory House in the show House?
1: Hugh Laurie.
3: What is the name of the Grinch's dog?
1: Max.
3: What day of the week is Garfield known for hating?
1: Mondays.
3: Dr. Bob Kelso is a grouchy doctor on what TV show?
1: Dr. Bob Kelso. Scrubs.
3: Miss Trunchbull is the grouchy school principal in what movie?
1: That would be Matilda.
3: Who played the grouchy old man in Gran Torino?
1: Oh, that would be, come on. I know it. Clint Eastwood.
3: Archie Bunker was a grouchy character in the show All in the Family, which aired during what decade?
1: I believe that would be the 70s.
3: Okay.
0: Dang, bro.
3: I don't think he passed on anything.
0: Dang, bro. Kevin! Oh, my.
3: Oh, wow.
0: Well done, son, as they like to say. Mm-hmm. What's up, Grumpy?
2: I don't like it when you give me that look of, like, wow. So... if you're being sincere, then he did great.
0: Yeah, well, you don't
2: if
0: really
2: know.
0: If
2: you're trying to throw me off, I don't really know.
0: Got to play your own game, bro.
2: I do. I need to worry about me. Yep. This isn't a competition with Frank.
0: It's a competition against yourself.
2: There is only one Frank. It's just me trying to do the best I can do.
3: Be the best you, yeah. Absolutely.
0: All right, here we go.
3: Okay, Kevin, who plays the grouchy and sarcastic Dr. Gregory House in the show House?
2: Oh gosh. Hugh Laurie?
3: What is the name of the Grinch's dog?
2: I don't know, pass.
3: What day of the week is Garfield known for hating?
2: Monday.
3: Dr. Bob Kelso is a grouchy doctor on what TV show?
2: Also. A pass.
3: Miss Trunchbull is the grouchy principal, school principal, in what movie?
2: Oh, good Lord. SpongeBob.
3: Who played the grouchy old man in Gran Torino?
2: Clint Eastwood.
3: Archie Bunker was a grouchy character in the show All in the Family, which aired during what decade?
2: Ooh. 70s, I think.
3: Grinch's dog?
2: Ah, man.
0: You're a mean one, Mr. Grinch.
2: Trying to think of a mean name. Why don't I know that?
0: Well, we'll find out momentarily.
2: I block out mean stuff.
0: Sure.
3: Who plays the grouchy and sarcastic Dr. Gregory House in the TV show House?
0: Everybody said Hugh Laurie.
3: That's right.
0: Yeah, nicely done. 1-1.
2: Boy, that was a hard...
0: That's
2: a
0: tough pull.
2: I could see his face.
0: Yeah, that's a tough
2: one.
0: And
2: I could see the name Hugh, and I'm like, I don't remember his last name for sure.
0: Correct, yes.
2: But I got there.
0: You guys did. Both did well.
2: And so did Frank, huh?
0: Yes,
1: he pulled that one out.
0: 1-1.
3: What is the name of the Grinch's dog?
0: Kevin with a pass, and Frank said Max.
3: Which is right.
0: Which is a mean name, as we know.
2: Yeah, I've heard it now that he says it.
0: 2-1.
3: Okay. What day of the week is Garfield known for hating?
0: Everybody said Monday.
3: Yeah, everyone's right.
0: I mean, that's not... Yeah. He's not alone.
3: Dr. Bob Kelso is a grouchy doctor on what TV show?
0: Frank said Scrubs. Kevin with a pass.
3: Scrubs is correct.
0: Look at him
2: Gosh,
0: go, Kevin.
2: Dang it, Frank.
0: He's on a roll 4-2.
3: Miss Trunchbull is the grouchy school principal in what movie?
0: Frank said Matilda. Kevin was like, huh? SpongeBob?
3: Matilda's right.
0: Insane.
2: Yeah. What is going on?
0: Insane.
3: 5 in a row, baby.
0: 5-2. And the run continues.
3: Who played the grouchy old man in Gran Torino?
0: Everybody got Clint Eastwood.
3: Everyone's right again.
0: That's 6 in a row. 6-3.
3: And Archie Bunker was the grouchy character in the show All in the Family, which aired during what decade?
0: It's got to be the 70s. That's what everybody said.
3: That is right, Jay.
0: Frank got 7 out of 7 on a category that was not easy.
2: What in the world?
0: Yeah, that was impressive, man.
2: So, Frank, does that mean that you're an actual grouchy old man?
1: Sometimes. I did just turn 48 last Friday, so.
0: you have those moments, yeah, right.
1: Yes,
0: Well, happy birthday, actually, yeah.
3: Mm-hmm.
1: Thank you. Well, yeah, belated, but yes, thank you.
0: Yes.
1: So I do want to donate my prize to caller number 9 today.
0: Very good. Oh, okay. Nice, wow. Man. This guy's he's not a grouch at all. He's a
2: no.
0: giver.
2: No. He comes in and he gets 7. What's one thing, now that you're 48, mm-hmm. that bothers you that didn't used to bother you? Where you're just like, gosh.
1: Oh, that's a long list, Kevin.
2: I had a feeling.
0: That's fair, Frank. That is fair. Hey, man, very nice of you to donate your prize, okay?
1: All right. Thanks, guys.
0: Thank you, buddy.
1: Have a great day.
0: You too. Caller 7 right now gets Port of Subs.

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1: For once in Steve's life, he wasn't literal. So he didn't. That was the only time he's never not gotten a literal joke.
11: Kevin James.
12: You're a literal joke.
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14: Oh, that's actually kind of mean.
1: Right. Yes, it is mean. Steve.
14: Sorry, he didn't mean that.
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1: We have a new friend in the studio. Andra is here. Hello, first of all.
12: Hi, thank you.
1: Thank you for being our new friend.

0: Absolutely.
1: I mean, I don't know if you got volunteered for that, I think.
0: That's okay. I like it. I'm always happy and looking for new friends.
1: She's with Lithia Chrysler Dodge Jeep Ram Fiat of Spokane.
0: Yes.
1: Easy for me to say.
0: Yes.
2: Yeah, how much training did it take to just get all those brands right?
0: Cause... So they started me out right. I actually started at the desk answering phones years ago.
1: Oh, wow. So. Genius.
0: Mm-hmm.
1: Yeah.
2: So you had to say them all.
0: Thank you for calling Lithia Chrysler Dodge Jeep Ram. How can I help?
1: Oh, wow. Oh, look at her. Wow. I mean, I just want to call now. That's what I want to do. Yeah. That's great. Well, thank you guys for being part of the food drive. Huge.
0: Oh, we loved it.
1: It was huge. It's just something about match hours that gets people excited, of course, because, you know, then your 20 turns to 40 or however much you end up, you know, donating. And I think that's one of the things that encouraged people to maybe donate a little more. So that's on you guys for helping, and we appreciate that.
0: Well, it was our pleasure, and we are always looking for opportunities. I mean, we live here. This is where our family and our friends are. So anytime we see a need, and we love to get involved with our community.
2: Yeah, that's awesome. I mean, it's not – there's different levels of passion for the match.
0: Yeah.
2: Like a lot of people would be like, oh, yeah, we bought a car there. We did this or we did that. That's cool.
0: Yeah.
2: That's cool that they're matching it. There's no real hatred that comes with it.
1: No, heavens no.
2: The hatred comes the hour before, which is Northern Quest. Everybody
1: they want to stick it to them.
2: Everybody's just like, oh, give it. Let's give it to Northern Quest right now. But it's part of the fun of it, right?
0: Absolutely.
2: Where you just go, you know what? Yeah, that's it. So with you guys, it's just a very... just positive.
1: Yeah.
0: It is. Well, and with Second Harvest, it's very dear to my heart. I actually used to work with a nonprofit that I would drive and actually go collect food there and then distribute it. So,
1: oh, wow.
0: So it was a blessing for us to be able to participate with that. And yeah, thank you so much. It sounds like it was a good, it went well. And,
1: yeah. 157,000 meals provided during that week's drive, which is.
0: That's awesome.
1: That's awesome. Yeah. That's fantastic.
0: Is.
1: So are you a winter person? Do you like winter?
0: I actually love all four seasons.
1: Are you a skier?
0: You know, I was when I was younger. I'm just smarter now.
1: Yeah. I'm not an injury waiting to happen. That's why I don't ski or snowboard.
0: No,
2: it was funny when you walked in and I saw your jacket today and I was just like, ah, that's a girl. She's embracing fall.
1: Yeah.
2: She's happy to get the fall clothes
0: out. Girls love to pull that out. That's right. We like our layers. Thank you very much.
1: And comfort.
0: That's right.
1: Mm-hmm. Does that mean you're also going to start doing comfort food?
0: No, not today.
1: Oh.
0: No.
1: So no chili, no...
0: That's my husband. That's my... Yeah, I let them do all of that.
1: Is he a crock pot guy and stuff?
0: Yes, he and my daughter. I have a daughter that lives with me.
2: Nice.
0: Yeah, they cook. And
1: that's like the best for you.
0: I do the dishes, so it works really well.
2: Wow. That's handy, yeah.
1: Is that better? I mean, I've always found that better because I don't have to cook. But.
0: Well, it's, you know, it's a double-edged sword, so.
1: Yeah, now you're at their mercy for what they want to cook.
0: Yes, and bad. I get tired of doing the dishes, and I actually do them by hand. What the heck? You'd think I'd get a dishwasher. One broke years ago, and just the thought of actually going out and picking one out and then making arrangements to bring it, I just keep washing them by hand.
1: No way.
0: I still don't understand. You know, help me.
2: Yeah,
0: help
2: me. What am I doing?
0: Help me.
1: It sounds like you might need some help
0: right?
1: there. Yeah. I mean, what's going on? I think I'd have been out there the next day.
0: I work. I'm always thinking about the people that I work with and what we're doing. And so that's just something that's on the
1: It's not a high burner. Priority.
0: It's not. But you'd think when I'm sitting there doing dishes all the time, I'd be like, okay, this is it. It hasn't happened yet.
1: I was your husband. I would just be like, well, you know how we can fix that? It's pretty simple.
0: I know.
1: Oh, man, that's hilarious.
2: Is he a good cook or is he just a forced into it?
0: He actually is a great cook, and especially when it comes to soups and stews and chilies.
1: Yeah,
0: and he loves to play around with that.
1: All right. Well, we should. What time are we coming
0: over? Come on
1: then,
0: over.
1: Okay?
0: That's right. They're probably not. Yeah. I mean, I'll call him up. Hey, babe.
1: Yeah, we got some extras coming in.
0: That's right.
1: Yeah.
3: Yeah,
1: good luck.
3: If you're willing to pay in crock pot food, I mean, I could be a dishwasher.
1: Steve's going to take that off your head.
0: Come
1: off
0: on
1: your
0: over.
1: Plate.
0: Oh, I think that's a deal.
1: That is a good deal.
3: That's a binding contract.
0: Right.
1: No kidding.
0: I'm all for it.
1: Well, thank you again for doing this and for coming in early. And, you know, I'm sure this was not on your way to anything. So we appreciate that as well.
0: Thank you.
1: Lithia Chrysler Dodge Jeep Ram Fiat of Spokane was very generous during the food drive. And we thank you for that.
0: Yeah. Well, I'm so excited. I actually get the privilege of guest experiences with where I work and with communications. And so I get to bridge the gap between our internal staff and community. And so this is just another way that we get to participate. And
1: that's cool. I didn't realize that you guys did that. So that's awesome that you
0: very community minded. We actually have a community driven initiative where we are constantly looking for needs in Spokane and the surrounding areas. So even when the fires happened, we jumped right in and worked with some major nonprofits and, you know, raised a bunch of not only money, but we pulled in goods and we were a drop off center. And then we did the interstate. Well, that's not a community. Well, it's a community because we got to be present, but we were part of the Interstate Fair and had booths up and sponsored Mutton Bustin'. Oh my goodness. Have you guys ever watched
1: Absolutely. Mutton Bustin'? Are you kidding me? Heck yeah.
2: I watched my kid cry.
0: Okay, there's partial truth in that, but I will tell you, there were some little people. Our booth was directly across from the Mutton Bustin', so I got to watch it the whole time. And there was like 3-year-olds getting on. Yes, some cried.
1: Sure.
0: But they were safe. They were very safe.
2: It's still fun.
0: It was hilarious watching some of those little people just go for it. There's one kid that clung on and would not let go.
1: Oh, yeah.
0: He was over on the side for quite a while, just hanging on for dear life. But he jumped off, brushed off the dust, and ran. So.
1: Yeah. No, that is a fun event. Every year. I always got to go by there every year, just take a peek at it.
2: That's a lucky place to have a booth,
1: too,
2: because that's something great to watch the whole time. Yeah.
0: It was incredible. We had about 11 vehicles down there, and we just did a whole bunch of fun things where we did giveaways, and it's fun. We love to be in the community. We love to be involved. So,
1: now you're part of our
0: family. Last week was awesome.
1: You're part of our family now, so you're always welcome here, okay?
0: Thank you.
1: Yeah, I appreciate you. Andrew, thank you. Nice to meet you.
0: Pleasure to meet you.
1: And thanks to Lithia for all the help during the food drive.
0: Absolutely.
1: All right, we'll be right back.

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1: Hey, neighbor, what's new?
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1: Hot Topics are brought to you by Sell to Size. Ooh, welcome to a Thursday Hot Topics. I had a text that I wanted to have answered. It came in the with the in the during the email segment of the shoe.
13: Okay.
1: I didn't have a chance to answer, but I do, and there's no name attached to this one, unfortunately. He just said, guys, I heard you talking about new TVs the other day. Now, we're going to play this game in the countdown version, Kevin. So, Steve, you get your answer ready. No thinking, just blurting it out, okay?
14: Okay.
1: And I'll give you the countdown. So what I'll do is I'll go 3, 2, 1, and we'll all answer at the same time. This person just said, I don't know if this is a man or woman, but don't overthink it. Real quick, if you were going to buy one today, what size TV would you buy? 3, 2, 1, 75. What, Kevin, you said 70?
13: Yeah.
1: I said 75. Steve, you said?
14: 32.
1: 32. Okay. God, things don't change.
13: He's sticking with what he knows.
14: Big enough.
13: Yeah, and if you get it on sale, hopefully it'll be like a 720p.
1: Oh, for sure. Well, if you get a 32-inch on sale, they pay you money to take it.
14: I think is that right?
1: I think that's how that works? Goes. Yeah. I think that's right.
14: Man, I got ripped off then.
1: Yeah, well, how long ago did you get it?
14: 3 years ago.
1: That can't be a smart TV.
14: It is.
1: Wow.
13: Oh, yeah.
1: How smart is it? Does it have any outputs that are available for, like, any sort of sound system?
14: I'm sure I could, yeah.
1: Oh, okay.
13: I feel like how do you listen to it? Do you just...
1: With the speaker that's in it?
14: Yeah.
1: Mm-hmm.
13: Oh, boy. I mean, no, I do it, too. Some of the TVs are better.
1: It just
13: There's
1: depends.
13: There's no doubt about it. But
1: yeah.
13: There's other ones where you're like, that sound is so bad.
1: Well, I think that they're just to the point now, Kevin, where they don't care because they realize almost everybody's going to put some sort of sound
13: Absolutely.
1: Bar. So because they just don't care, they're like, yeah, don't even worry about it because it's yep. too hard to get good speakers in that thin case anyway. So,
13: And if we do, it's going to cost more.
1: Right.
13: Let's just sell the TV cheaper and
1: let them worry about the sound.
13: Yeah, they'll figure it out.
1: Yeah, I think that might be the way they're doing it now.
14: Hmm. That's interesting.
1: What would be the most you would spend for a TV, Kevin?
13: Oh. I mean, you mean right now?
1: Well, I mean, I don't want to, like, overly think it by, like, well, this week's bad, but next week would be better. I'm just, like, in general in your
13: just
1: mind.
13: Just in general, if I were to buy a TV, I can't really justify spending more than, I don't know, $700?
1: Yeah, I feel like 700 is I think it's a lot in a TV world. Yeah.
13: Yeah, I mean, that'll get you a lot of TV.
1: Yeah.
13: But, I mean, if I'm going to buy a TV, I'm not going to buy... It would have to be an upgrade of the television I have.
1: Yeah, sure. Yeah, there's all those things that play into it. But
13: which
1: yeah,
13: is, you know, the $400 range.
1: Mm-hmm.
13: And that's usually where I'm buying stuff, it feels like.
1: Steve, how much would you spend?
14: Maybe 300?
1: Yeah, I think you still for 300 get a pretty big TV. If that's your so desire.
14: Yeah, I think if I really wanted a nice one.
1: I think you can get a 55 for 300.
14: Yeah, I'd go 350.
1: Oh, yeah. Oh, wow, look at you go.
14: Maybe 375.
1: Oh, hey, easy. I go, show me 350, 350, give me 375.
14: 375.
1: Hey, 375 to the man over there with the glasses and the goatee.
13: So,
14: you know,
1: congrats.
13: Steve, I will say this about the TVs.
14: Okay.
13: And you're going to get to that world if you ever want to replace your 32-incher.
1: Yep.
13: Sometimes those end up being more expensive because they've just...
1: The smaller
13: ones?
1: Make
13: as many of
1: them.
13: Yeah.
1: Mm-hmm.
13: Yeah. And so then it's like, well, it's more expensive than it should be. If you were to, like, figure it out per inch, you know how everything else you figure out.
1: Sure.
13: Ooh, this drink is 12 cents per ounce.
1: Right, yeah.
14: Oh, yeah, I was going to say, it's like buying a jar of peanut butter.
1: Yeah, well, they always mark it down by how much per quantity, yeah.
13: And then it's like, okay, with the TVs, if you priced it out per inch, the 32, the smaller ones might be the worst deal, which is...
1: I think you might be right,
13: kind of a bummer, yeah. Mm-hmm.
14: Oh, that is a bummer.
13: So I remember thinking that when I bought... I wanted a really small one for my garage, and not really small. It was a 32-inch.
1: Yeah, well, yeah.
13: But... And I was noticing, I'm like, God, I feel like these are... But I don't want a 50-inch TV in the garage.
1: Right.
13: You know?
1: Yeah, that seems like overkill, yeah.
13: Yeah. I don't know where that TV even is now. There's still a mount out there, but...
1: check your son's house. You go over there and you're like, well, there it is. That looks familiar.
13: It definitely wasn't for me, so...

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8: 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I sponsored a law banning representatives from trading stocks. 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
7: Lower costs, honest government, results for Eastern Washington. 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
8: I'm Michael Baumgartner, candidate for Congress, and I approve this message because families should always come first.
0: The Jay and Kevin Show will be back in 60 seconds. 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
11: I'm KXLY meteorologist Matt Gray. Our nicest day yet this week as we get up into the middle and upper 60s this afternoon under sunny skies. It'll be a little frosty in a few spots this morning, but those temperatures will warm up fast as we head beyond your morning drive. Looking at even warmer temperatures for Friday, around 70 for our highs in the afternoon.
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12: Higher or lower than 40, Steve?
13: Lower than 40, Jay.
12: So I'm going to guess 35.
13: Ooh, no.
12: 36.
13: Are you just going to guess?
12: No, I don't know. Now we're kind of up against the break.
13: All right, not 36.
0: Kevin James.
12: Higher or lower than 38, Steve?
13: Lower than 38.
12: 37!
13: Yes!
12: Yay!
13: You did it!
12: I don't know. That was a bad job, I think.
0: On the big 99.9 Coyote Country. Jay and Kevin's Hot Topics. Hot Topics.
12: Hot Topics round two also will qualify someone for the CMA flyaway in about 45 minutes. Kevin, do you have a hot topic today?
14: Well, I do. A little bit about the old television. Mm-hmm. And not the size of your TV or any of that. I feel like we've covered that one pretty good. But, Jay, do you have shows that you're watching right now? And is it starting to get like, oh, there's more coming out and
12: very,
14: more coming out?
12: Very far behind.
14: Okay. What are the shows that you are trying to keep up with?
12: Well, The Voice, that's difficult because, you know, they're 2-hour shows often and twice a week, which makes, you know, that's a lot.
14: Yeah.
12: I won't even attempt to watch that show live for all the reasons that it's just, it's not necessary and it's just too much. So I will only watch it recorded, and that way I can do a ton of fast forwarding, not just on the commercials, but on parts of the show. So that one's tough to keep up on. The
14: right.
12: New Chicago's are all out. They've had After Last Night. That's their second week.
14: And what night are those?
12: Wednesdays.
14: They're all on Wednesday.
12: Mm-hmm.
14: Okay.
12: Yeah. So yeah, all those. But I only really keep up on PD. But I'm two weeks behind on that. Gosh, I'd have to even look now to see what else is out that I'm not. Oh, Marshall's is a very low on the priority list, but I'm at least 1 week, possibly 2 weeks behind on that.
14: And that just started, right?
12: Yeah, they all just started. I mean, it's, you know, they're starting to work into sweeps.
14: Right,
12: so.
14: Right, yeah. But I was just saying, to be behind on Marshall's already feels like...
12: Well, yeah, just like Chicago PD. They're only two episodes into the new season. I haven't watched any of them.
14: Yeah, that's
12: so. Yeah, it's just been busy. We had a food drive. I don't know if you heard about it.
14: Food drive here.
12: Yeah.
14: I also have found myself thinking like I've had nothing that I really wanted to watch other than football. The Ted Lasso went away.
12: Yep.
14: Well, that sounds silly to say it that way, but I think you know what I mean.
12: Yeah.
14: Ted Lasso.
12: Yeah, it's over.
14: Had the season finale.
12: Mm-hmm.
14: Yeah. And so that was the one show I was watching. And Survivor, we still got lots of time with Survivor.
12: I would think so.
14: There's 17 castaways still.
12: Yeah, you got a long way to go.
14: So it'll be a while for that one, but that's great because I do love watching it, and now it's the only thing on Wednesdays that I really want to watch. Then I hear that Love is Blind is out on Wednesdays. So I'm like, well... I've already got 5 episodes of Love is Blind to catch up on.
12: Well, yeah, you're going to have a bunch more, obviously, with the streaming ones where they just, like, slap a bunch down and they're like, there you go, enjoy.
14: Yeah.
12: At least if you're watching some sort of a network show, because, you know, it's obviously every week. It's sort of easier to keep up.
14: Yeah, for sure. Yeah, you don't get too bogged down because, although I found myself, I did it with Survivor where I missed the 1 week, and I said, that's okay, it's recorded, no big deal, I'll watch it, and things will be fine. And then it was a big deal, because I never really got to watch TV again for a while, and it was like, oh, well, now I gotta watch this episode before I watch last night.
12: I kind of wanted to watch the NCIS Origins, I think it's called, where they are like brought back a lot of the, I think maybe... Or talked about how it was the original characters, but it's not the original characters. I'm not 100% sure, but the preview looked like it was pretty good. But
14: it'd
12: I think
14: cool.
12: they're probably already in. I know they've had more than one season, and they're probably already several weeks into that.
14: And the one I've been waiting for, and it's finally here, or maybe here tomorrow, is Tulsa King.
12: Yeah.
14: I don't even remember what season it is. Season 3?
12: 3 maybe? Or 4?
15: Oh, really? That far, huh?
14: Yeah.
12: Might be 4, Kevin.
14: It's
12: I don't know.
14: It's been a while since it's been on because it's a Taylor Sheridan show, and apparently he just gets like a bunch of them going at once, and then
12: it's only three.
14: Okay, three seasons.
12: Yeah,
14: this is the third.
12: Yep, and it premieres tomorrow. Nope, tomorrow. That's a lie. Season four premieres tomorrow. So yeah, it is.
14: There
12: four.
14: It is. Mm-hmm. Okay,
15: I can't believe that show's been on that long. That's crazy.
14: I don't think I ever watched season one. I don't know if I did or not.
12: Well, that's the thing. I don't know. And I know they're 10 episode seasons, so it's not a lot, although they are an hour or ish, I would imagine.
14: Yeah.
12: So, you know, if you wanted to start from the beginning at 30 hours, I don't know if that would be one of those where you go, yeah, I'm in on it.
14: Yeah.
15: What streaming service is that one?
12: Paramount?
14: Yes.
12: Is that right?
14: Yep.
15: Okay.
14: It's a Paramount Plus.
12: Paramount Plus
14: special
12: and Prime Video, apparently. There you go.
14: Oh, that sounds like you pay for it.
12: Well, possibly, yeah.
14: Even if you have a membership.
12: $5.
14: You still have to
12: correct.
14: Pay for the movie.
12: Yep, yeah, which is weird. I hate that. Least favorite.
14: Yeah, I do not like. I mean, I guess if you're real desperate and you want to watch it, then you do it, but.
12: I don't think anybody's do. I feel like I don't know why you would do that. Don't do it. Put your foot down. Not paying and paying.
15: Yeah, that
12: I'm
15: is
12: paying
15: silly.
12: To pay. What?
14: Yeah.
12: There's too many options.
14: That doesn't make sense.
12: No, I mean, literally, how desperate would you have to be? Especially for like a TV series. Movie, if it's like an older one and it's the only place you can find it, and for whatever reason you want to watch it. I mean, maybe, but still no at my house, but maybe. But man, a TV series that you are paying for a streaming service and then have to pay to watch that particular one. I don't know who's doing that. You have too much money.
15: I mean, I'm desperate enough.
12: And you're rolling in it. So obviously that's.
15: Rolling in what?
12: Right. Good point. That's, you know what? I take it all back. You're not rolling in it. You're standing in it. You're sleeping in it.
15: That sounds good. That's positive.
14: Nope. You

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14: I remember we've had garage sales where people are like, would you take 75 cents? 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
15: than have a bunch of change.
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15: Kevin James.
16: Have the satisfaction.
14: I'm going to donate this to anybody other than you. Congratulations, you've ruined the experience. Please leave my driveway.
15: On the big 99.9 Coyote Country.
14: Yeah, man, I stand by that. Oh, it's 100%. Coming up in 30 minutes, we'll qualify somebody for the CMA Flyaway.
17: It's Jay and Kevin's clip of the day.
14: Hey. All right.
18: All right, well, today is a legend. This is a legend talking. And I've always found this man to be interesting. I've heard quite a few interviews with him over the years. And he seems very humble. His name is Paul McCartney. Do you know anything about him, Jay?
14: I know he thinks he remembers being born.
18: He does?
14: Yeah.
18: What?
14: Yeah, you missed that. He had a comment yesterday about, oh, I think I remember being born. It's just insane.
16: A little strange.
18: That's weird. Yeah. I don't know if you'd want to remember that.
14: Yeah, he remembers it, man. He's a forceps baby. He remembers the whole thing.
18: Wow. Okay, that's very weird. He's 84 years old, by the way.
14: Yeah, yeah.
18: He does look and sound pretty great for 84.
14: He sure does.
18: But he was doing a little podcast with Amy Poehler, and she's good at asking a lot of just fun questions, and this was one that she asked him and how he answered.
19: Is there any music right now that you listen to and you think, oh, I wish I wrote that?
20: No.
19: Very good.
20: Not really. There are some people I think are really good. You know, like Billie Eilish, I think is cool, but I don't think I want to have written her songs.
19: Right.
20: And also, a lot of songs these days are breakup songs.
19: Yeah.
20: And I'm married.
19: Right.
20: I used to want to have written one of Billy Joel's songs, The Way You Are.
19: Yeah.
20: I always thought that was like kind of thing I could have written.
19: Yeah.
20: I think that's a nice song.
18: I think that's a nice song.
14: That's a nice song. You know, it's a pretty nice song. Had a moderate success, you know.
18: Yeah.
14: But I don't want to write any of this trash these days.
18: No, and that's what I like about
16: he's a married man.
14: Yeah, exactly. Can't relate to that.
18: Collaborate with some of the younger artists now and just do stuff. I've seen different little segments with him, and it's like, dang, dude, that's pretty impressive. That first of all, the younger people even know who you are.
14: I mean, I hope so.
18: That's how you know you're a legend. I mean, a big time legend.
14: I mean, if you don't know Paul McCartney, man, I don't know what you're doing.
18: Right.
14: Especially if you're in the music business. Holy smokes.
18: Yeah. Now you might go, he was with the Beatles. Oh, yeah, the Beatles.
14: The Beatles. There's no Billy Joel.

0: I mean, it just seems warm and friendly, doesn't it?
1: No, I love Billy Joel's voice.
0: Come on now.
1: So much of it.
2: Steve, big Billy Joel fan?
3: Yeah, I like Billy Joel.
1: I had his...
3: I do.
0: Why does it even when you say yes, it sounds like
1: real.
0: You're saying no?
3: I do like Billy Joel.
1: What are a couple of your Billy Joel jams?
3: I like Piano Man.
0: Yeah, let's go.
3: I like We Didn't Start the Fire.
0: Okay.
3: Why can't I think of...
0: Well, he only has two, so that seems about right.
1: Yeah, I can see stopping there.
0: Okay.
4: Those are two that just come to mind.
0: Sure, obvious.

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2: You got a roll of tape in your pocket before?
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2: That is insane.
3: Like at a wedding or something when I'm, you know, walking around. You know, I had dress pants on, so they're a little
2: that
3: easier
2: helps.
3: To,
2: yes,
3: to get them in there.
1: Kevin James.
3: Not your tight little jeans, buddy.
1: On the big 99.9 Coyote Country. Final thoughts.
2: All right, Steve, final thought.
4: Hey, I do have to apologize.
2: What'd you do?
4: Well, for not thinking of Billy Joel songs.
2: What do you think the number one on Spotify, the number one streamed song of Billy Joel's is?
4: I would originally think Piano Man, but maybe it's New York State of Mind.
2: It's neither of those.
4: Really?
2: Kevin, did I tell you and do you remember it?
5: I don't think you told me, Jay. You told me the Billboard one.
2: Yeah.
5: I mean, maybe I would go with Just the Way You Are.
2: That is incorrect.

0: apparently in all store Muzak or whatever they call that.
1: Yeah.
0: However they do it.
1: Yep.
0: That is when you're out and about shopping, you will hear Uptown
1: Girl. It feels like it's meant for shopping. Gets you in a good mood. It feels does. Like you should be shopping to become an Uptown Girl. Piano Man's number two. Number three, Vienna.
0: Oh, Vienna, yes.
2: Do I know that one? What is that one?
1: It's a song about

0: Recognize it, Steve-O?
1: Yeah.
0: I'm surprised that it's been requested that many times. Yeah. That one is definitely feels like it's out of position.
2: I've played it at a couple weddings.
1: Really?
2: This year, which makes me wonder.
0: Huh, is it in a movie or maybe?
2: Yeah, if it was in a movie
0: probably.
2: Or something.
0: Yeah.
2: I should have asked the second couple when I came up. I was like, whoa. Okay, one time, whatever.
0: But yeah.
2: Then somebody else has it too.
0: Then we didn't start the fire. And then this one, which is just a great song. Kevin, name that tune. It's going to be hard from the mute. Here we go.
3: She can kill with a smile. She can wound with her eyes. And she can ruin your faith with her casual lies.
2: This is the one I was
3: and
2: thinking
3: she
2: of.
3: Only reveals what she wants.
0: Here comes the title.
3: She hides like a child, but she's always a woman to me.
0: That one feels like, you know, that one would be in a billion movies or something. Thank you. Anyway, Steve.
2: Oh, man.
1: Yeah, no, I was just going to say there's more than just Piano Man. And
0: yeah, but you were on the spot. It's
2: fine. There are a lot of them.
0: Yeah.
2: Jay, do you have Still Rock and Roll to Me?
1: That's a good one, too.
0: Yeah.
2: It's such a good song. And
0: that alone.
2: This is the first thing.

0: I can't remember what I had for dinner. I know the stupid lyrics of the song.
1: Yeah.
0: It's just dumb.
1: It's a good one.
2: Bravo.
1: No, and my grandma Hart was with us. So she was up in the front of the car.
0: Nice.
1: And the three kids, we were in the back. And I just remember having on my headphones that I just got and my
0: what a cool moment
1: Sony
0: though.
1: Walkman.
0: Oh, let's go.
1: And
0: oh.
1: It played the cassette of Billy Joel.
0: That's so yes. funny.
1: Man, oh man, did I feel cool.
0: Those are the days, man. Those are fun. I love that. All right, was that just it, Steve? You were just going to apologize, or you had something else for your final thought?
2: Yeah, I just wanted to say there's more than just the two.
0: You're good. You know. Yes, on the spot of songs from, you know, multiple years before you were born. I think you're okay.
2: Well, I just don't want them to revoke my membership to the Billy Joel fan club.
0: Of course, yes.
3: Thoughts.
0: We're over to you, Kevin.
1: Jay, I wanted to show you something.
0: Okay.
1: Take a look over here, buddy.
0: Mm-hmm.
1: This, my friend, is...
0: Well, it looks like a hard-boiled egg to me.
1: It is.
2: Half-eaten one.
0: Half-eaten, yeah.
1: Do you know anything different about the inside of it?
0: Do I know anything different?
1: Did you notice?
0: It looks kind of whipped, almost like a deviled egg.
1: That's
0: actually.
1: Right.
0: Yeah.
1: This is called a medium-boiled egg.
0: Oh, okay.
1: Remember how we were talking about that?
0: Yes.
1: You're like, I never had one in my life. And I'm like, yeah, I bet you have. You just don't know it.
0: Uh-huh.
1: You're like, never had one.
0: And it's just because you have to cook it,
1: never had one.
0: Boil it less or something?
1: 100%.
0: Yeah.
1: Yeah.
0: Okay.
1: But that new egg cooker that I got.
0: And you can determine
1: makes
0: that.
1: It so easy.
0: Is it like a button that says medium or what does it say?
1: No, it's just all the amount of water you put in.
0: Oh, I didn't know.
1: Because once the water evaporates and the little buzzer goes off, throw them in the ice bath and boom, baby, you got yourself some.
0: So this
1: wonderful.
0: Is just a way easier way to make. Medium or hard-boiled eggs. Is that fair?
1: Yeah, I think
0: faster
1: so.
0: Or just easier?
1: I mean,
0: you can't speed up time.
1: I don't know that it's that much faster because I would say that it takes... Yeah, it's better. It takes like 10 minutes, maybe, the whole process to cook them like this. And that's from setting it up, putting the eggs in there. Now, I can... dang it, son of a...
0: What'd you do? Did you just drop it?
2: Did you get egg on your face?
1: I've got scrambled egg on the floor now.
0: Oh, my God.
1: Slipped out of my fingers. I really wanted to eat that.
2: I lost my poor egg.
0: Oh, no. I'm sorry.
2: Oh, no, it's not funny. It's not funny.
0: It is not funny. It's not funny.
1: No.
0: Wait, straighten up, fly right, or whatever that saying is.
1: I think that is it.
0: Oh,
1: it's
0: man.
1: Just that
0: I mean, nobody's surprised that you dropped it.
2: Wait, does that apply to eggs, too?
0: Sure. Yeah.
1: The one I have is fairly small. It only does 7 eggs at once.
0: Oh, wow. That seems like plenty.
1: Yeah, it is. I mean, it works out great, but if you're trying to do, you know, 2 dozen eggs or something.
0: Yeah, I understand.
1: It's going to take a minute. The pot method would probably be better
0: sure,
1: at that point.
0: Of course, yeah.
1: But I think this will be the only way I do them on out.
0: I would like to end this segment. I think I've found the approximate start of the lyric, hot, funk, cool, punk. Even if it's old junk.
1: Still rock and roll to him.
0: Sam I Am.
4: Hot, funk, cool, punk. Even if it's old junk, still rock and roll to me.
0: Hard to sing that one in concert.
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0: Lyrically a tongue twister, is it not?
1: Seems like it.
0: I'm not going to let you try it, that's for sure. You can't even You can't even hold on to a hard-boiled egg. Or a medium-boiled egg. Yeah, my bad.
1: Darn it.
6: I'm the

0: Here we go.
1: Yeah, that guitar, I mean, that drum beat, flies through your head.
0: And it went, yeah, like it was, like I said, first thing I ever really listened to with headphones on. I remember driving to Seattle.
1: Right. Did you ask yourself the question when you were driving to Seattle?
2: With the car I'm driving, can't you tell that it's out of style?
1: Sorry, I just remembered.
0: I just
1: remembered the lyrics there, and I was like, wait a minute, I got to put that in there. Sorry, back to you.
0: It was very in style. It was the family truckster.
1: What were the tires like on
0: it? It was my...
1: Were they white walls?
0: Uh-huh.

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4: 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Tomorrow, Friday show, big shoe tomorrow. Got all the Friday guys are going to be here. And Steve, I got a little riddle for you.
5: Ooh, I like riddles.
4: Why would Kevin be such a great soup maker?
5: Great soup maker. A great soup maker. Because he... I don't know, something with eggs or vegetables. Or...
4: He's an egg dropper.
6: Egg drop soup.
5: Yeah, okay. 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
7: We are so glad you came.
5: Yeah, that's funny.
7: Bye-bye. Yeah.
6: Goodbye.
7: 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Yeah.
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5: No, it's funny. 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Okay, you want me to laugh?
7: Bye-bye.
5: Would that make it better?
4: Sure.
5: We'll say it again one more time.
4: He's an egg dropper.
5: Ha ha!
4: That's it.
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From McVay Brothers. 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
2: All right, just after 2, time to get you qualified for our CMA flyaway to Nashville. Pick the 9th caller right here, right now, 441-0999. Good luck.

The Big 99.9 Coyote Country just got Dave qualified for the CMA Flyaway. Another chance on the way at 4. Little after 2, Big Drive at Diamond and Nate's

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Artie Kentry. I think it's safe to say the Seahawks need a win tonight. That'd be nice. Thursday night, NFL. Seahawks in Denver up against the Broncos.

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4: 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I sponsored a law banning representatives from trading stocks. 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
4: I'm Michael Baumgartner, candidate for Congress, and I approve this message because families should always come first.
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A little after 3, the Big Drive of Diamond. New one from Tucker Wetmore here, just a few minutes. And a little bit later, your dumb criminal dispatch. Hang on. 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

0: 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Country's Big Night next month in Nashville, the CMA Awards. And you could be there. Qualify for that CMA flyaway again right around 4 here on the Big Drive. Sam Hunton, take your time.
1: I don't know if you were looking at me or not. You probably smile like that all the time. I don't mean to bother.

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Dumb Criminal Dispatch coming up. Here's Jake at Ackworth. What took you so long?

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4: Our story this afternoon comes from the UK, where a burglar was trying to get away from his latest crime, but the police were in hot pursuit. You see, burglar guy tried to take a shortcut through a golf course. He ran across the fairway. He was confronted by about two dozen off-duty cops who just happened to be taking part in a golf tournament.
5: Oh, no.
4: Well, they chased the guy. They caught him, and they held him in a patrol car until the suspect could be hauled off to jail. Then the off-duty cops, they went back to finish their round of golf. Yeah, they went back to swinging the stakes. They were awarded, by the way, for their actions with unlimited mulligans.
6: 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Jim Diamond. 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But you know what's not scary?

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0: They sound great together, don't they? It's Cole Wetzel, Ella Langley, with Jaded here on the Big 99.9 Coyote Country, 10 to 4. Big drive at Diamond. You see a headline that says, Giant Gun to Space piqued my interest. You heard about Longshot Space Technology? They have raised $20 million to pursue an old idea, and that is shooting cargo into space with a really, really big gun. The startup wants to replace the first stage of a launch vehicle with a reusable ground-based accelerator, which is a fancy way of saying, yeah, we got a 70-foot gun near Barstow, California. What do you got? They have plans for much larger versions. My goodness, a 70-foot gun. How big is a holster for that thing?
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3: 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The British Medical Journal says most gain every pound back, four times faster. Why? 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They live in the subconscious where Ozempic can't go. The Journal of the American Medical Association found adding behavior therapy to GLP-1s nearly tripled the results. Tripled. And Goan Hypnosis is a behavior therapy concentrated, a sequence patented in 2002 for rewiring the subconscious, engineered to kill cravings, food or cigarettes, leave you full on half the food, take off 10, 20, 30 pounds or more with no willpower. 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
2: Well, a little after four, and you know what time it is, right? 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Holler 9, I'll get you in there. 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Good luck.

0: 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Talked to Ashley here just a little while ago. 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
13: Too many politicians are only interested in padding their resumes and their wallets. I'm Michael Baumgartner, and I'm taking on the D.C. corruption. I sponsored a law banning representatives from trading stocks. Politicians shouldn't get rich on inside information, and they should remember that they're voting for you, not their pocketbooks. It's time members of Congress remember they are elected to serve, not to get rich.
12: Lower costs, honest government. 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
13: I'm Michael Baumgartner, candidate for Congress, and I approve this message because families should always come first.
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0: 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What a voice. Corey Kent, it's Empty Words. 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
1: And now, the nitty gritty from Music City with Jim Diamond.
0: Miranda Lambert extends her top 10 streak as Crisco enters Billboard's Top Country Albums chart number 4. It's Miranda's highest debut since Palomino entered number 2 in 2022. Postcards from Texas debuted and peaked at number 8 just a couple of years ago. And 11 of Miranda's entries on the chart have reached the top 10. Dolly holds the record, though, among women with 49 top 10 albums. Garth Brooks headed to the Emerald City, bringing his Blame It All on My Roots tour to Seattle's Climate Pledge Arena, November 13th and the 14th. Tickets go on sale next week, October 23rd. Alan Jackson's Museum in downtown Nashville, which opened up in June, houses nearly 600 artifacts from Alan's life and career, including awards, outfits, his first cowboy hat, and that chair where he wrote his early hits. By the way, his Silver Belly Distillery occupies the first floor. So you get a little taste before you check things out, right? And Travis Tritt says he's feeling normal again after battling pneumonia and plans to return to his stage tonight. Choctaw Grand Theater in Durant, Oklahoma. We are glad that he is recovering. That's the nitty gritty for Music City right here on the Big Drive.
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13: 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Guaranteed.
14: Hi, this is Neil J. So my neighbor Sam quit smoking at an Alex Goen Hypnosis, and his wife Sarah lost 25 pounds. So I went. I walked out and never smoked again, and that's after 35 years of smoking. I went back for a weight loss hypnosis, and I went with my wife, Emily, and I lost 33 pounds. Emily, who lost 31 pounds, brought her friend, Mary, and she lost 23. We feel terrific. Our relationship has never been better.
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The Big 99.9 Coyote Country. Big Drive and Diamond. So how gifted is your dog? We'll discuss that here in just a bit. Here's Marker McCullough and Killing Me.

and me, 448 here, the Big Drive with Diamond. So the question is this: is your dog gifted? Well, a study finds some pooches can learn up to 12 new toy names in 1 week and remember them for at least 2 months. The same rate as a one-year-old child. How about that? Researchers spent 2 years searching the world for ultra-intelligent canines. They did a pretty extensive global search. They found just six with memory recall skills. Border Collies and German Shepherds, by the way, were among the most intelligent breeds. Some of these dogs can remember up to 100 object names for up to 2 months.

0: You know, she won't always come to me when I call her name. But I can tell you this. When she's downstairs, when she's by the back door outside, when she's across the house in another room, she can magically hear me open up her treat container. And she is there 100% of the time. And she's pretty smart. She knows how to work the system.
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4: Hi, it's Chris Crocker in the 4 News Now First Alert Weather Center. Another beautiful fall evening across the inland northwest, and it's going to be crisp again overnight with a low of 37 degrees and mostly clear skies. For Friday, mostly sunny skies, the warmest day of the week. We're heading up to a high of 71.
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